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3: Top of that $1,000 cash grab, baby. 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L'Oreal, Kyle Santillan, Alton Walker here. 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Steven's on the line.
4: Yeah.
5: What up, Steve?
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5: 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At the gate. 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
3: I got 60 seconds on the clock, man. 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

0: Hey, DJ Strick, ain't it a blessing? 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This T-Grizz,
1: let's go. What it do, it's the baby, a.k.a. Baby Jesus. Right now, you tuning in. DJ Strick. 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That's Felix K. Stan.

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1: Yo, Naptown, what it is, the Big Bag, Big Speaker, Money Bag. 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
1: What is they doing?
2: Ain't no doubt about it, man. Let's get you caught up on what's happening in sports. We got to start in Major League Baseball, where the Milwaukee Brewers absolutely embarrassed the Seattle Mariners 22-0. Milwaukee tied the modern era record for the largest shutout in MLB history. Christian Yelich, David Hamilton, and Luis Lara all connected on three homers as the Brewers put up 22, while Seattle couldn't put up a single run, y'all. Meanwhile, Fernando Tatis Jr. put on a show for San Diego. Tatis hit two home runs and robbed Francisco Lindor of a grand slam as the Padres beat the Mets 5-2, and the Rangers handled business too, shutting out Washington 5-0. In the WNBA, Kelsey Mitchell and Caitlin Clark made history, y'all, as Indiana beat Toronto 101-95. Mitchell dropped 29 points as the Fever picked up another win, with Mitchell and Clark setting a new WNBA scoring mark as a duo. Elsewhere, Chicago knocked off New York 93-86. Atlanta handled Las Vegas 97-82, and Connecticut beat LA 85-77. Now to the NFL, where things got wild between the Cowboys and the Saints during their joint practice in Oxnard. And when I say wild, what does that mean, Zay? Multiple fights broke out, y'all. Cowboys corner Kalen Carson punched Saints player Brock Recksteiner, and teammates came pouring in. Saints center Eric McCoy threw a helmet during one brawl, and in another, McCoy and Donovan Isaraku exchanged punches, and then Isaraku was thrown out of practice. And that's already the second time this training camp he's been kicked out for throwing a punch. And check this out. Things got so heated that the Cowboys coach Brian Schottenheimer said Dallas isn't going to take anything from anybody, but they got to learn to play to the edge without going over the edge. You feel me? And these teams are not done with each other. Dallas and New Orleans meet again August 28th in the preseason finale. And on a lighter note, tonight, man, we got a heavyweight matchup in the WNBA, y'all. The league-leading 29-7 Minnesota Lynx visit the 25-9 Golden State Valkyries at the Chase Center. Two of the best teams in the league going head-to-head, with Minnesota favored by just 2.5. If you want to catch it, tip-off is tonight at 9 p.m. on the USA Network. All right, that does it for me. That's been your Posted on the Corner Sports Minute with the playmaker Hollywood Zay. For this story, scores, and more, head on over to PostedOnTheCorner.com. 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

It's Your Miami. Congratulations to Incognito and DJ Mrs. for having the biggest show in the city. Posted on the corner, period. Posted on the corner.

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5: Took a shot of Henny, I be throwing crazy. And say my whole hood got it under investigation. They know they talk that stick talk, that stick talk. They know we talk that lick talk, that lick talk. $10 million cash, friend. Started sipping syrup, I've been geeked there since. Gotta keep that heat on the seed there since.

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1: Hey, everybody, it's your girl Tamar Braxton. And check this out. I want to say a huge shout out to Incognito and DJ Missy for having the number one show in the city. Ew.
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0: Yo. Call us back when you got the answer. Thank you. We play number one game show on the radio. 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
7: This is
1: In an email, what does CC stand for?
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1: No, no, no. That's the TV, baby. That's the TV this year.
0: Thank you. 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
1: 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When you Google it, you're going to be surprised what it is, because I was.
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1: All
0: right. Now look now.
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4: Tamar Brax is playing today.
5: Yeah. 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
4: All right, are you ready to go? 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
4: I got 60 seconds on the clock. When you're ready, say I'm ready, Kyle.
6: Ready, Kyle.
4: All right, clock begins. In 3, 2, 1, here we go. What is 160 divided by 2?
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5: divided by 2.
4: Which famous American civil rights leader delivered the historic I Have a Dream speech?
6: Martin Luther the King.
4: What is the capital city of the state of Texas?
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4: Which of these is a warm-blooded animal? A snake, a dog, or a frog? Warm-blooded.
6: And everybody warm-blooded?
4: Look at that. Tamar Brax says you would have won
5: $70. $70.
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1: I'm DJ Mrs.
0: What's your name?
2: Maria.
1: In an email, what does CC stand for?
2: Say it one more time.
1: In an email, what does CC stand for? You sound young, baby. I would be surprised if you don't know. It's okay.
0: All right, boo. Thank you. We got number one guest on the radio. Who it is?
3: Yo, this AT, bro.
1: In 5 seconds, tell us in an email, what does CC stand for?
3: Contact. All right.
1: Look it up. Call us back, baby.
0: My name is Incognito.
1: I'm DJ Missy.
0: What's your name?
1: In 5 seconds, tell us, what does CC mean in an email?
4: I believe it means carbon copy.
1: I believe you're correct.
0: You knew that off top, or you work in corporate America? What's going on?
4: Well, I work in the health department, so I send emails all the time.
1: So you know the vibe.

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1: Ha. Post it on the corner.
2: Ha. Ha. Ha. Ha.

0: what's trending on the timeline with DJ Mrs. Post it on the corner.
1: Okay, let's get into it real quick. T for you. So Mary J. Blige recently talks to us about having children. But first, versus battle happening tonight between Donnell Jones and Joe.
2: Who
1: I feel
2: with?
1: Like this is going to be one of the best we done seen in a minute.
2: Who you with?
1: I'm going Donnell. I'm seeing Donnell Jones.
2: I'm going Joe.
1: I figured you was going Joe.
2: I'm going Joe. I want to know.
1: Joe having them features. Joe having them
2: all
1: movies.
2: The things your man won't do.
1: I'm still going Donnell. That's who I listen to on the regular.
2: Did I stutter?
1: Stutter. That's a banger. Donnell got something to follow that though, so don't eat your hips. So right. You know I'm gonna continue to keep you updated on that as that unfolds. And Mary J. Blige, she recently sat down with Michelle Obama and she admitted that she now sees the value in having children, but she didn't want to have kids because, you know, she was looking around at everybody around her like they gotta get babysitters, they gotta do this, they gotta do that. And meanwhile, I'm just free. So she said she looked at the situation like, hey, I kinda wish I had kids because I'm seeing my peers look to their teenagers and their grown kids and they there to help them out with stuff. But she like, but then at the same time, hey.
2: Auntie's still free.
1: Yeah, and she's still kicking that leg up with that boot. So if she want a kid, she can adopt. So you know, I can continue to keep you updated on that. Is that unfollowed? You to recap. You already know where you can go. Post it on thecorner.com. Follow your good sis on the gram at DJ Mrs. DJ M-I-S-S-E-S.
3: 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Incognito. 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

27th. 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

0: 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The commercials are over. Turn it up. Let's go. You're posted on the corner with Incognito.
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1: They hoping.
0: But I ain't got to talk sport.
1: Let's let Hollywood Zay do it.
2: Ain't no doubt about it, man. Let's get you caught up on what's happening in sports. We got to start in Major League Baseball, where the Milwaukee Brewers absolutely embarrassed the Seattle Mariners 22-0. Milwaukee tied the modern era record for the largest shutout in MLB history. Christian Yelich, David Hamilton, and Luis Lara all connected on three homers as the Brewers put up 22, while Seattle couldn't put up a single run, y'all. Meanwhile, Fernando Tatis Jr. put on a show for San Diego. Tatis hit two home runs and robbed Francisco Lindor of a grand slam as the Padres beat the Mets 5-2, and the Rangers handled business too, shutting out Washington 5-0. In the WNBA, Kelsey Mitchell and Caitlin Clark made history, y'all, as Indiana beat Toronto 101-95. Mitchell dropped 29 points as the Fever picked up another win, with Mitchell and Clark setting a new WNBA scoring mark as a duo. Elsewhere, Chicago knocked off New York 93-86. Atlanta handled Las Vegas 97-82. And Connecticut beat LA 85-77. Now to the NFL, where things got wild between the Cowboys and the Saints during their joint practice in Oxnard. And when I say wild, what does that mean, Zay? Multiple fights broke out, y'all. Cowboys corner Kalen Carson punched Saints player Brock Recksteiner, and teammates came pouring in. Saints center Eric McCoy threw a helmet during one brawl, and in another, McCoy and Donovan Isaraku exchanged punches, and then Isaraku was thrown out of practice. And that's already the second time this training camp he's been kicked out for throwing a punch. And check this out. Things got so heated that the Cowboys coach Brian Schottenheimer said Dallas isn't going to take anything from anybody, but they got to learn to play to the edge without going over the edge. You feel me? And these teams are not done with each other. Dallas and New Orleans meet again August 28th in the preseason finale. And on a lighter note, tonight, man, we got a heavyweight matchup in the WNBA, y'all. The league-leading 29-7 Minnesota Lynx visit the 25-9 Golden State Valkyries at the Chase Center. Two of the best teams in the league going head-to-head, with Minnesota favored by just 2.5. If you want to catch it, tip-off is tonight at 9 p.m. on the USA Network. All right, that does it for me. That's been your Posted on the Corner Sports Minute with the playmaker Hollywood Zay. For this story, scores, and more, head on over to PostedOnTheCorner.com. 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
3: The clock begins at 3, 2, 1. 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

0: Well, you know, Usher been in the news all week with this girl, Usher. 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
1: 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God don't like Usher. 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
0: 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Oops. 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

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And Baka got a weird case, why is he around? Certified lover boys, certified pedophiles. 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
1: What's up, everybody? This is Pastor Mike Jr. And there's a word that should come to mind and make you smile. It's called incognito. Incognito means I'm able to be in a room, but not in a room. It means I'm able to move, but people may not detect me. And if somebody listening to me right now, you're frustrated because you're asking for popularity, but you don't know how to manage the seasons of being incognito. Incognito does not mean I don't have it. It means I don't have to flaunt it. It means I am who I am and I'm comfortable in my own skin. So every time you tune on to Incognito, you're not just listening to music. You're not just vibing with your favorite people. What you're saying is that I'm going to be the person in my family who can win and remain humble. Win and not be over the top. Win and just remain who I am. Don't let anybody rush you. It's a generation of people who are rising who are going to be blessed and still know how to be incognito.
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Yo, Naptown, it's me, L'Oreal, and grab your coffee and do what you gotta do this morning. The Morning Hustle is back today at 6 a.m. right here on Hot 100.9.

0: Well, you know, Usher been in the news all week with this girl, Usher. Gab. He's bringing these women on stage. And, you know, he clapped back at old girl. He said this.
1: Before we get started, don't bring your ass up here if you don't want to be here. God don't like Usher. But he most certainly don't feel too good about pretty
0: privilege. Oops. Whatever. And God ain't pleased Usher because you still ain't bringing the aunties on stage. Mm.
2: True.
0: Why? 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
0: I want aunties that's his 40... 750 and up. 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

Ella May would tell her to start off this Wednesday night. Indy, how are we feeling? It's your boy, Nayland Wade, inside of the Late Night Show, and we have a lot to unpack. Yeah, this weather has been crazy, and actually today was pretty nice. I'm going to tell you about my day. I have some news that you can use. I got brand new music as well, but first, let's throw it back for a second with Move by Ludacris here on Hot

0: a 10, girl, you a 10. Girl, you a 10, girl, you a 10, girl, you a 10. Girl, you a 10, girl, you a 10, girl, you a 10. Girl, you a 10, girl, you a 10, girl, you a 10.
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0: Yeah, one thing about T.I., he's going to let us know, Indy. It's your boy, Naylon Wade, and I have to let y'all know about my day-to-day, so let's jump straight into that. Before I unpack, you know, the news that you can use, before I give you all this free game about concerts and whatnot, let's unpack my day for a second. I actually got to hit the fair today for the first time, and I absolutely loved it. I tried that pickle pizza, I tried that spam dog, and bruh, it was fire. You have to go to the fair, and I'll actually put you on some free game. I'm gonna still put you on free game, even though I'm talking about me. If you or anybody in your family, you know, if they're a first responder or if they are a military veteran, if they're in the military, they actually can get into the fair for free. You can get into the fair for free because the fair is giving back. You know, all this craziness that's going on with the flooding, everything that's going on right now is just crazy. The weather's been crazy. So the fair is trying to give back a little bit. They want you to go to the fair, you and your family. They want you to get in for free. So all you have to do is just show your credentials and you can get in for free. Guys, I got more game to give you. I got more concerts I need to talk about. This is Naylon Wade on Hot 100.9 Indie State Pop Station. Don't go anywhere. I'll be right back.
1: Indy, Halloween night just got crazy. 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
2: So if you want to see, well, maybe not Nicki, but maybe J. Cole, because you're a big J. Cole fan.
3: Yeah, I'm not paying to see any artist tweets. 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I don't care who it is.
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2: So that's OnlyFans.
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Ayo, Indy, is Kyle saying to Leanne from The Morning Hustle, do you think you got what it takes to answer 10 questions in 60 seconds? 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

Rain Dance, Dave and Tim's. I love that song right there. It's been one of my favorite songs this summer. Hey, we're getting to that point of my show where I'm taking a request from you. 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

0: GOMF Big Lotto Big Glow. You're on Hot 100.9 Indies Hip Hop Station, and we're closing out the 12 a.m. hour. But hey, don't go anywhere, because I'm going to tell you how to get some concert tickets. I'm going to tell you some news that you definitely can use in this 1 a.m. hour. I'll be right back here on Hot 100.9.
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0: 27th. 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
2: Oh, my God. She's blowing the whistle because you're about to get back into this conversation with Too Short. Let's get it.
4: Crazy. NBA Youngboy. I'm talking about Future, and he calls him old, this, that, and a third. Now, when I think about Future, I don't think he's that old, so that kind of made me feel a little crazy. Do you feel like we age ourselves out when it comes to the rap game? Because we still have legends, obviously, like you.
5: I look at it like this. A 16-year-old is always going to see a 25-year-old as an OG. And a 25-year-old is going to look at somebody about 40 and be like, oh, what up, OG? What up, Unc? I consider those guys, they were the little homies not too long ago.
4: Right.
5: And now, if you think about the real little homies, you know, it's a group of our little youngsters that used to be, that are now, they like baby OGs. Some little high school dude might slide up on NBA Youngboy and be like, what up, Unc?
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8: 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When you think about it, you really don't even want to live because you're not gonna be the same. You're not gonna be who you used to be. Those are dark times. When your wife is looking at you, you gotta question it like, are you gonna be there for me? What you gonna do? I'm talking to you. Answer the question.

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Kyle Santillan here from the Morning Hustle. 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

Rod Wave and Lil Durk with Heart on Ice here on Hot 100.9 Indies Hip Hop Station. And we've officially hit that 1 a.m. hour. And you know who it is? It's your boy, Naylon Wade, inside of the late night show. And I told you I'll have some news that you can use. But first, before we get into that, let's get into some Kehlani and Usher with Shoulda Never here on Hot 100.9.

0: Well, you know, Usher been in the news all week with this girl, Usher. Gab. He's bringing these women on stage. And, you know, he clapped back at old girl. He said this.
1: Before we get started, don't bring your ass up here if you don't want to be here. God don't like Usher. But he most certainly don't feel too good about pretty
0: privilege. Oops. Whatever. And God ain't pleased Usher because you still ain't bringing the aunties on stage. Mm.
2: True.
0: Why? 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
2: No. A flower dress is crazy.
0: I want aunties that's his 40... 750 and up. 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

0: Man, that song going crazy right now. Butter B by Fat Smack here on Hot 100.9 Indie's Hip Hop Station. And I told you, I have some news for you that you can use. So let's jump straight into that. Guys, have you heard about Gary, Indiana right now? It's really sad. And I don't even really like thinking about it. But over 21,000 people have been without power for almost over a week now. And my prayers are going out to them. I don't know if you saw this on TikTok or if you know who I'm talking about, but content creator Keith Lee, yeah, he was supposed to kick off his food tour that he's doing, his Midwest food tour. He was supposed to do that in Chicago, but he said, nah, change of plans. He's going to Gary to start his tour so he can help, you know, use his platform. He's going to donate some money to all these families that are out there struggling in Gary, Indiana. So big shout out to Keith Lee and to everybody out there struggling right now because of this weather. You guys are in my thoughts and prayers. Hey, this is Nayland Wade with The Late Night Show. I have more news coming up. I have some brand new music. Don't go anywhere after the break here on Hot 100.9.
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0: 7. 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We got you.
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5: Do you know what dark times is? Dark times is when you're in the hospital bed, not knowing if you're going to make it. Dark times is when the doctor is telling you that you'll never be the same again. Those are dark times. When you think about it, you really don't even want to live because you're not going to be the same. You're not going to be who you used to be. Those are dark times. When your wife is looking at you, you got to question it like, are you going to be there for me? What you going to do? I'm talking to you. Answer the question.

0: 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Yeah, yeah, yeah, yeah. We are the culture. Hot 100.9.
1: Yeah.

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Hit her, I ain't in your beats and you ain't in mine. Hit her. Yeah, we both outside. 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

I be in my section, he be in his. 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Strip club stunt, I'm a stunt hard. 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He Mr. Get It Done. I'm Mrs. One of One. Fall in love every time we link. He got me sprung.com. Mind these girls can't keep it peace. I ain't stressing on you, you ain't stressing on me. Boy, I don't wanna push you on a leash. You a dog, I'm a dog, we can keep it in the street. I ain't in your business and you ain't in mine. Yeah, we both outside, that's my type.

Big Low with Type Up here on Hot 100.9 Indies Hip Hop Station. Yeah, y'all know what time it is. We've officially hit that point in time in the hour where my phone lines are open. Give me a call, 317-688-1009, and let me know what you want to listen to. I got some brand new music coming up, but first, Chris Brown with It Depends here on Hot 100.9.

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1: One of my favorite songs right now, Kanye West and Miss Lauryn Hill. Actually, I should say Ye. Ye and Miss Lauryn Hill with I Can't Wait here on Hot 100.9 Indies Hip Hop Station. And you know, I've been teasing you a little bit. I have to talk about this Usher and Chris Brown tour that's coming to the Nap. Hey, we're going to get into that in the 2 a.m. hour. Don't go anywhere. I'll be right back after this break here on Hot 100.9.
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3: 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Coach Trina's in the building.
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4: 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We're just not about the Pacers or the Coats. 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

0: 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We're bringing the air-conditioned Big Top to Lafayette Square Mall. 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
2: 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Okay, well, it looks like she is saying that when it comes to inclusivity, you know, when it comes to different body types, that we were getting to a certain point where people were starting to accept the fact that people have different body types, mm-hmm. big, small, little. And she's saying now everybody is skinny because of GLP-1s and is setting things back a bit. 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And now she done slimmed all the way down for you. 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Yeah.
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Yeah, Indy, it's officially 2 a.m. and you're locked in with your boy Nalen Wade inside of the late night show. Hey, I have to talk about this Usher and Chris Brown tour that's making everybody go crazy. Hey, but first, before I get into that, let's get to some Keisha Cole. You're

0: Well, you know, Usher been in the news all week with this girl, Usher. Gab. He's bringing these women on stage. And, you know, he clapped back at old girl. He said this.
1: Before we get started, don't bring your ass up here if you don't want to be here. God don't like Usher. But he most certainly don't feel too good about pretty
0: privilege. Oops. Whatever. And God ain't pleased Usher because you still ain't bringing the aunties on stage. Mm.
2: True.
0: Why? 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I want auntie that got on a flower dress.
2: No. A flower dress is crazy.
0: I want aunties that's his 40... 750 and up. 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

Champagne Poppy, yeah, that's the boy Drake here on Hot 100.9, Indy's hip hop station. And y'all, you've been going crazy for this. Y'all have been blowing my phone up constantly, talking about, Nalen, where do you have the Chris Brown tickets? Nalen, well, where are those tickets out for the Usher Chris Brown concert? Man, I don't have them, but you need to hit up Beast Whip, 3 p.m. to 7 p.m., because he's giving out tickets early. They don't even go on sale yet until next week. So you need to shoot your shot and try and win some tickets with him, because I can't give you the hookup. That's a little bit above my pay grade. And speaking above my pay grade, I don't even know if I'm gonna be able to go to this concert. Do I even want to go to this concert? Because Chris Brown's doing acrobatic tricks all the way up in the nosebleeds. I can't even bring my girl up to the nosebleeds without there being a chance of she might get took by Chris Brown. And he might swing her all the way down back on stage, man. I can't deal with it. It's your boy, Nalen Wade. I'll be right back after the break. Don't go anywhere here on Hot 100.9.

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0: J. Cole and PJ with Legacy here on Hot 100.9, Indy's hip-hop station. And unfortunately, that's the show, that's the gig, that's what gets the bills paid, but I got to go home. This is Nayland Wade signing off of the late night show, and I will see y'all again tomorrow here on Hot 100.9.
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2: 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The dog broke free and attacked the man. So now he wants some money behind the whole thing. He said he suffered physical and emotional injuries. And I'm like, damn, Neo, you ain't see what just happened with Chris? $14 million, damn near, is what he had to pay. 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

0: Well, you know, Usher been in the news all week with this girl, Usher. 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
1: Before we get started, don't bring your ass up here if you don't want to be here. 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
0: 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Oops. 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And God ain't pleased Usher because you still ain't bringing the aunties on stage. Mm.
2: True.
0: Why? We got to have these young girls with the abs and the legs. I want auntie that got on a flower dress.
2: No. A flower dress is crazy.
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3: The clock begins at 3, 2, 1. Here we go. What is 150 divided by 3?
5: 50.
3: Yep. Which famous monument in South Dakota features the carved faces of four U.S. presidents?
5: The National Monument.
3: What's the capital city of the state of Wisconsin? 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
3: Yo. Hey.

0: I ain't gonna lie, this was my commercial. It was him and Jay.
1: Yep.
0: Did you have a pair of them S-Dots, a pair of them G-Units?
1: I did. They sent me a pair.
0: Really? You know what? I actually think Jay needs to bring back those S-Dots. When I tell you I'm so mad that I don't have mine anymore, because they really did look like a Gucci sneaker. I had green and red laces, and they was black. But either way, 50 Cent is coming back with Reebok, and he will be selling the sneakers for $130. They first dropped in 2003, and I wonder if people are going to go out there and buy those.
2: 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Indy. If you want family fun,
3: we got you. Indy, the Universal Soul Circus is coming.

0: 7th. You don't want to miss the fun. We're bringing the air-conditioned Big Top to Lafayette Square Mall. And you know we got you, Indianapolis, with affordable family fun. Don't miss the Universal Circus. We got you.
1: It's the Morning Hustle.
2: Well, if you're hungry, I might have a little solution for you. You like chicken?
3: Yeah.
2: Do you like condoms? Whoa. What about a little condom chicken?
3: Oh, come on.
4: Wow.
5: Come on, Miguel, whatever your name is. Get your hands over here and get that taken care of, brother. That ain't right. Hell no. Y'all work too hard to be eating condom chicken. What kind of freaking mess they got going on here? What kind of freaking chicken dish y'all got going on in here? Got to be some refund activity going on.
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Rari go skirt on a boy like a kilt. Kept it 100 on paper like Will. Tricking it off on a paying a bill. That's just how I do the sauce and the spill.

Indeed, what's going on? It's me, L'Oreal, from the Morning Hustle. And shout out to all my hustlers repping the East Side. I see ya. It's Hot 100.9, the best station, period.

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0: Well, you know, Usher been in the news all week with this girl, Usher. Gab. He's bringing these women on stage. And, you know, he clapped back at old girl. 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
1: 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God don't like Usher. 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
4: 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I'm talking about Future. Uh-huh. And he called him old, this, that, and the third. Now, when I think about Future, I don't think he's that old. So that kind of made me feel a little crazy. Do you feel like we age ourselves out when it comes to the rap game? Because we still have legends, obviously, like you.
5: 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A 16-year-old is always going to see a 25-year-old as an OG.
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1: Yeah. Ice.

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9: Do you know what dark times is? Dark times is when you're in the hospital bed, not knowing if you're gonna make it. Dark times is when the doctor is telling you that you'll never be the same again. Those are dark times. When you think about it, you really don't even want to live, because you're not gonna be the same. You're not gonna be who you used to be. Those are dark times. When your wife is looking at you, you gotta question it, like, are you gonna be there for me? What you gonna do? I'm talking to you. Answer the question.

Yeah. Hey, bro, yeah.

Incognito, right here. Posted on the counter. Indy, tonight at 7 o'clock. You know what time it is? You got to pull up on me. Because without you listening, I wouldn't even have no job. And it's all courtesy of Hot 100.9.

0: 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It's the five-footed Kyle Santillan from the Morning Hustle Show. 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

0: Well, you know, Usher been in the news all week with this girl, Usher. Gab. He's bringing these women on stage. And, you know, he clapped back at old girl. 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
1: 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God don't like Usher. 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
0: 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Oops. 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And God ain't pleased Usher because you still ain't bringing the aunties on stage.
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2: Let's talk about Riley Barris. This is Candy Barris's daughter. I love her. She's been here on the Morning Hustle show as well. She's 23 years old. She's been going to NYU and law school, right? Yeah. This was something that was her dream. This is what Candy sent her to New York to go do. Mm-hmm. And now she's on the reality show Next Gen, which I feel like reality TV is the devil. 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
3: Let's talk about Riley Barris. This is Candy Barris's daughter. I love her. She's been here on the Morning Hustle show as well. She's 23 years old. She's been going to NYU and law school, right? Yeah. This was something that was her dream. 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
25: Do you know what dark times is? Dark times is when you're in the hospital bed, not knowing if you're gonna make it. Dark times is when the doctor is telling you that you'll never be the same again. Those are dark times. When you think about it, you really don't even want to live because you're not going to be the same. You're not going to be who you used to be. Those are dark times. When your wife is looking at you, you got to question it like, are you going to be there for me? What you going to do? I'm talking to you. Answer the question.

the ice to chill. Damn. They tryna cover it up like a quilt. Rari go skirt on a boy like a kilt. Kept it 100 on paper like Will. Tricking it off on a paying a bill. That's just how I do the sauce and the spill.

Yo, Naptown, it's me, L'Oreal, and grab your coffee and do what you gotta do this morning. The Morning Hustle is back today at 6 a.m. right here on Hot 100.9.

0: time to take a break for prayer. Today, dear God, we pray for improved spiritual vision. We seek to be empowered to see the best in people, even when they are showing us their worst. We seek to feel the God-given love embedded in all of us, even when others may be showing us meanness and disregard. We seek to possess heightened discernment so that we can recognize lies, deceptions, and falsehoods, even when they are dressed up in exciting and attractive packaging. We seek to be able to recognize when our assistance is needed, even when no word may have been spoken. And we ask you, dear God, to love and direct our steps, guide and protect our very existence during these times of change and uncertainty. Please, dear God, improve our spiritual vision. Amen and hallelujah.
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0: TGIF. Thank God it's Friday, baby.
1: Yep.
0: Yeah, Morning Hustle in the building. L'Oreal, good morning.
2: Starring L'Oreal.
3: It's Friday. It's Friday. I don't know who you thought you was playing with, little boy. Who you thought you was playing with?
0: Come on, man.
3: Yeah, alright. You can't even do your voice.
0: L'Oreal's in the building. Good morning.
3: She's here. Good morning.
0: Alton, what's happening? Kyle, Santilli, and I'm here. This is already going to be a great Friday.
3: Done with this.
0: Yo, DJ AK, he's ready to go with the mix, man. AK, it's on you.
4: Let's get the party started. See you at the bar. You was hardly talking. That's when I knew that your heart was scarring. Friends to lovers need a part to star in. Like, wait, babe, let me

0: That's the homie DJ AK in the mix, baby, huh?
1: Yeah, AK.
0: Perfect mix to send us into the weekend. We appreciate you, dog. Morning Hustle's here. L'Oreal, Kyle, Santillan, Alton Walker. Let's get into Kyle's message of the day.
1: Amen.
2: Yeah. Listen up.
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4: Kyle's message of the day.
0: Kyle's message of the day today is everybody has their limits. You have to know your own.
1: Yeah, Alton.
0: You know, too often, man, we kind of, you know, we're stressed out and we just keep going anyway. You know what I mean? You got that little injury in your shoulder, but you keep going anyway. You know what I mean? You got a little bit of money in the bank, but you keep spending anyway. Whatever the case may be, everybody has their limits. You have to know your own, because if you keep pushing beyond your limits, all you're going to really do is set yourself back in the long run, right? That little shoulder thing going to turn into you can't use your damn arm at all. Mm. That little I'm short a couple dollars thing going to turn into bankruptcy. You understand what I'm saying? That, well, I'll have a couple more snacks thing going to turn into full-blown obesity. You understand what I'm saying? Everybody has to manage themselves in a way where they know their own limits and how far to push things, okay? And if you're in a situation where, you know, you're kind of teetering on that line, well, you might want to do a reevaluation. You might want to figure out exactly where you are and how much further you could go before things get bad, okay? Kyle's message of the day today is everybody has their limits. You got to know your own.
1: And mine is just a little advice, okay? If you lose something and the person with you looks behind a mounted TV, they took your stuff.
0: They did. They did.
1: You know they be trying to move the TV. Get your ass out of here, you thief.
0: All right, stick around. When we come back, we're going to the phone lines, man. How do you feel about schools pushing kids through even when they haven't learned anything? We'll take your calls in just a minute.
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14: It's the Morning Hustle Traffic Report. What's the traffic looking like in these indie streets?
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0: And it's time for Alton to hit us with what?
19: God ain't pleased. Yeah, these last 4 weeks, this doggone song has been everywhere. And we have to say thank you, Sausage Santana.
1: AKA your twin.
19: But that is not my twin.
1: Yes, it is.
19: We're Quiet on the Creek. If you never heard of the song, here it is right here.
20: Quiet on the Creek.
19: Oh, jeez.
20: Quiet on the Creek.
19: And God ain't, please listen. This thing got out of hand, y'all.
1: Is it?
19: Look, I went to church, and I swear the deacons wanted to, I guess, reach the young people.
1: No, they didn't. Not through this.
19: And they done remixed the Quiet on the Creek.
1: No, they did not.
19: And it went like this.
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5: Listen, it's the Morning Hustle. L'Oreal, Kyle Santilli, and Alton Walker. We're in the building. And today we want to know, man, how do you feel about schools pushing kids through even though they're not learning? Now, we're getting back into the school year, and there's been a couple of videos that have been popping up on people's feeds just with, you know, people being kind of disgusted with how things are moving. Do you remember that one teacher that was crying on the camera just because he was upset?
1: Yes, absolutely.
5: Here's what he had to say.
6: I just finished a 3-hour class. I'm teaching seniors. These kids are leaving high school and going to college. Hopefully, we had 2 paragraphs to read. I basically completed the sentence for them, and they couldn't fill in 4 words.
5: Crazy.
1: That's sad. It's really sad. And you can tell, like, in the way of the world, like, if you go somewhere, I was at the grocery store and I switched out the money, like, oh, matter of fact, take this smaller bill.
5: Yeah.
1: And she did not know how to give me the change back.
5: Yeah.
1: Like, she was really off and actually gave me less. But it was like a couple cents. So I was just like, just keep it. Like,
5: you've seen those registers where they have to give you back the right amount of dollars, but then the change
1: comes
5: out the side, right? But I don't even see them that much anymore now that everything's literally like card digital.
1: Yeah.
5: How often do you even see anybody paying with cash?
1: Yeah, I mean, it's not often.
5: Crazy.
1: But I do know, like, we were talking about this a couple weeks ago, and there was a teacher that reached out to me and was like, you know, the reason why these kids are not able to read is because they are forcing us to push them through to the next grade without them passing the class. They just want them out of the schools.
5: Yeah.
1: So they know that they can't read. They know that they can't do certain things, but they don't want that responsibility. I remember there used to be people in the 10th grade that was 19when I went to school. Because you got left back.
5: They used to have a No Child Left Behind Act that started that whole thing.
1: Yeah, well, that's what stopped them from being 19 in the 10th grade.
7: And that's why you need to fail these kids. Because failing is embarrassing. Do you know why I wanted to be successful? It's because I didn't want to get kept back embarrassed and be embarrassed next year being in the class and all my other classmates are in another grade. We used to be able to, you remember, you used to hide if your, like, your test grade?
1: Yeah.
7: You used to hide it and fold it. And when your teacher came and folded it up like that in front of you, you failed.
1: But
7: it didn't feel good.
5: I'm not sure if failing everybody just outright is it, though, because that doesn't really help them get better. It might work for some.
1: But
5: it might work for some, but the ultimate goal is not everybody fail. The ultimate goal is the kids actually learn.
1: If you didn't pass, you failed. We had an alternative school for the kids that did not want to pay attention.
7: You
1: have to fail them.
7: I'm just being honest. You want a child to learn? Fail them.
1: I mean, if they're not on the level of the other kids, they should have to relearn whatever that is.
5: I want to say this very quickly because I know we're about to go to break and take y'all phone calls. That was not motivation for me. And I'm going to give you this briefly.
7: Yeah.
5: I was an honor student kid who was totally uninterested in school and would fail things because I was not interested and I didn't want to be there. So failing certain things didn't motivate me to do better.
7: Did they fail you?
1: Needed discipline too. You got to remember, you didn't want to be there, but that's the whole point. Do you want to go to work? Most people don't.
5: Yeah.
1: But there is discipline and things you have to do as an adult that you should teach these kids while they're in school.
7: When they failed you, right?
5: I passed into summer school.
7: And look at you now.
5: 866-HUSTLE.
1: Look at him.
5: 866-487-8538. The question is, how do you feel about schools pushing kids through even though they're not learning? Holla at us.
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0: Hustle.
1: You know who's in the building. 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L'Oreal, Kyle Santillan, Alton Walker.
2: And you know you need some money, so all you got to do is text CASH. 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Get them all right. You'll walk away with that grand in your pocket.
1: How do you feel about schools pushing kids through even when they haven't learned? 866-HUSTLE-8, 866-487-8538. Donna and Cincy, how you feel about it?
3: It's not a good idea. That's setting them up for failure for the rest of their life. They're not going to be able to fill out job applications because they're not going to be able to read it.
1: And speaking of job, you know, that reminds me of a post I saw where a guy was complaining. He's like, I can't even hire these kids. These kids, some of them, are coming to job interviews with their parents. Like, that's insane.
2: But that reminds me of Step Brothers. When they came together with the tuxedos on.
1: Yeah, man, we got to set them up to be independent and be able to do these things on their own.
2: But coming with the parent, you got your reference.
1: Oh, right there with you, huh?
2: Yeah.
1: 866-487-8538. How do you feel about schools pushing kids through even when they haven't learned?
4: It's the Morning Hustle.
5: I'm a hustler, homie.
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13: Gotta cut all through this traffic. Where my car keys at?
14: It's the Morning Hustle Traffic Report. What's the traffic looking like in these indie streets?
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0: The Sprite Living track list highlights iconic hip-hop lyrics like Cash rules everything around me, Cream, and all the songs that move the culture. 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
1: Turn us up in the morning.
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5: It's the morning hustle.
0: Yeah. You're locked in with the morning hustle. L'Oreal, Kyle Santillan, Alton Walker.
1: That's right. And we want you to download the morning hustle app. You know why? It'll be easy to stay on the go with the show, okay? 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
0: Absolutely. All right, man, we're back in school that time of year. People are back. Some people are about to go back. Either way, we always had this conversation about whether or not kids are learning. We want to know how you feel about schools pushing kids through even when they haven't learned.
1: I was watching this thing. You know how they have these people on the street that go up to people with the mic and ask questions? And this man was asking, like, about Black history to this girl. And she was literally arguing with him and was wrong.
0: Right.
1: He was like, who's the first Black millionaire? And she was like, Oprah Winfrey. Like, and she was totally wrong. And he was like, no, Madam C.J. Walker. And she was like, no, it's not. Madam C.J. Walker is a singer.
0: Oh, my God.
1: And it just got worse from there. And instead of, like, learning and being educated, she was really trying to go at it with him.
0: Yeah.
6: It's sad.
0: I've seen people do those kind of same things on the street, and the person will ask, not even Black history, silly questions like, how many states are there in the United States of America? And they don't know that.
1: Excuse me, the cash grab? We'd be how many stars on the flag?
6: Like that.
1: But, I mean, they like, what do the stars represent? Like, help.
0: All right, let's go to the phone lines, man. 866-HUSTLE-8, 866-487-8538. Shaw in ATL, what you say?
7: I have a problem with it.
0: Really?
7: And I have a lot of feelings and facts behind it because I work in education. But however, I don't have a problem with it.
0: But they don't know anything.
7: No, that's not true. Okay, so every child learns on a different level. No one learns the same. You have a curriculum that you got to get through, and they're going through it so fast. Every kid is not going to retain it. It's up to the parents to teach the children what they are supposed to know. And the school to support it and enhance whatever they have. If you don't like it, homeschool your kids.
1: I think it should be the other way around. I think the school and the teachers who are certified to teach should be teaching and the parents should be assisting.
0: Right.
1: If I am sending my child off to school to learn, why am I teaching them science? I need to be assisting them. I don't know science. I'm not a scientist.
0: Right. Especially
1: you
0: math.
1: You went to school for that.
0: Especially math. Them kids be bringing work home.
1: Yeah,
0: I don't know how to do this.
1: You got the book. Yeah. And I think if they're not knowing how to read or something, it should definitely not just, they shouldn't be pushed through. Like, that's crazy to me.
7: So then you keep them back and then they're still not learning. But I say that, okay, so most teachers, if you talk to teachers inside a classroom, they'll tell you that the new curriculum, they don't even understand it. So it's a bigger issue than just pushing kids through. That's why they changed the grading scale for real.
0: That's a whole other conversation in itself.
1: Right.
0: All right, man. Well, if you didn't get through on the phone lines, let us know how you feel. Download that Morning Hustle app. Send us a voice note, and we'll continue the conversation that way.
6: All right? Fail these kids.
0: No, that doesn't help
6: Fail
0: everybody.
6: Fail these kids.
0: Oh, my God.
6: Bring back F and U.
0: Okay.
6: All right. So you can say F U, and F U. Who's next?
0: I knew he was going to say that.
8: Feel the vibe
9: with the Morning Hustle.

0: Alicia, good morning.
1: Good morning.
0: How are you today?
1: I'm doing good. How are you?
0: I'm good. We're good. We're going to see if we can get you a little bit better and put $1,000 in your pocket. How about that?
2: Uh-huh.
1: It sounds great to me.
0: Okay,
2: what
0: man.
2: What up, though, Alicia?
0: Okay.
2: I heard you from the D.
0: Uh-huh. When we come back, Alicia from Detroit, the D is going to represent in the $1,000 cash grab. Y'all don't move.
3: Feel the vibe
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3: Wake your ass up, man.
4: With the morning hustle.
3: All through this traffic. Where my call keys at?
6: It's the morning hustle traffic report. What's the traffic looking like in these indie streets?
7: 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Northbound 65 travels are just beginning to build between Keystone and 70. Same northbound collector approaching Washington. Conversely, all remains quiet and issue-free with 465 and 69, 70, 74, 37, and the Sam Jones Expressway.
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2: Pooh Shiesty, his pops, and his homeboy, they are all on the line right now for allegedly kidnapping Gucci Mane. 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And guess what, y'all? It will be released through Gucci Mane's label. Mm. Okay, when's the last time you listened to a Pooh Shiesty record? How about now?
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1: What? 10 questions.
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1: 60 seconds.
3: Time for that $1,000 cash grab. Morning Hustle in the building. We got Alicia on the line out of Detroit. Good morning, Alicia.
4: Let's go, Alicia.
3: All right, we're going to see if we get you $1,000 today in the cash grab. Are you ready for it?
5: Ready.
3: She said she's ready.
6: Get this money.
3: I like that.
6: Tired of y'all losing.
4: She going to win. Watch.
3: Okay, yes. So listen, Alicia, let me give you the rules really quickly, man. You got 60 seconds to answer 10 questions. For every correct answer, you get $10. Get all 10 right, you win $1,000. If you don't know an answer, you can say pass. We'll come back to that question as long as we have time. And make sure the answer that you give is the one that you want, because we have to go with your first response. And our judges, Big Mad, don't play about that, okay?
5: All right.
3: All right, that being said, we're trying to hook you up with a free answer. L'Oreal, what you got for?
4: The answer I have for you is botanist.
5: Botanist?
3: Mm.
4: Nope.
7: We'll know what you're talking about.
4: Kind of sound like you saying bonnet.
3: Spell it for her. Go ahead and spell it for her.
4: Okay. It's spelled B-O-N-T-A-N-I-S-T. Botanist.
3: Whoa. That's how you spell. No, that ain't right.
4: Oh, whoops.
3: I'm looking at the paper like, what was that?
4: I'm not even looking at the paper. I just guessed. How do you spell it? You spell it for
3: B-O-T.
4: God, oh, I added an N. Y'all act like it's a big difference.
3: B-O-T-A-N-I-S-T. Botanist. I got 60 seconds on the clock. Alicia, when you're ready, say, I'm ready, Kyle.
5: I'm ready, Kyle.
3: The clock begins in 3, 2, 1. Here we go. What is 160 divided by 4?
5: 160 divided by 4, 40.
3: Spell the word plant.
5: P-L-A-N-T.
3: Which one of these is a secondary color? Red, blue, or orange?
5: Orange.
3: What's the capital city of the state of California?
5: Capital city. I'm sorry?
3: The capital city of California.
5: Pass.
3: What gas do humans need to breathe in to survive?
5: Oxygen.
3: How many days are in a leap year? 364, 365, or 366?
5: 366.
3: What's the capital city of the country of Canada?
5: Pass.
3: What do we call scientists who specifically studies plants?
5: Botanist.
3: What geometric shape has four equal straight sides? A triangle, square, or pentagon?
5: Square.
3: What's the specific term for a collective group of lions?
5: Pride.
3: What is the capital city of the state of California?
5: Sacramento.
3: Time.
6: Dang!
4: Oh my God!
6: Oh my God!
4: Alicia! You did so good. Oh my God, you got everything right that you answered. The only problem is that you skipped those two questions. If you would have only skipped one, then maybe we could have got to it. But, oh man, you're just missing the one answer. What is the capital city of the country of Canada, and who goes there anyway?
5: Right.
4: Ottawa.
3: Drake?
6: Ottawa.
4: Yeah, Drake doesn't even have a real accent. Ottawa.
3: Ottawa.
4: Dang. Ottawa. And I would have said Toronto, so it wouldn't have worked.
3: Yeah.
4: For me. Did you know that answer? Coming back around?
6: Nah, she
3: still would have got it wrong. Damn.
4: Okay. I thought she would have been Googling by now.
3: You even got.
4: You did really good. One wrong, 9 right. You got $90 at least.
3: Uh-huh. And she was botanist in the right spot.
4: She sure did, and I was proud of her.
3: Mm-hmm. Alicia
4: Damn,
3: from
4: we
3: the
4: got
3: D.
4: Got nothing to laugh at you about or nothing.
3: Right. Right.
5: I'm over here sweating.
4: I really wish you won this $1,000. I promise you. You broke my heart today.
3: Well, you did a
5: Y'all
3: good.
5: Give me another question. I'll try again.
4: That's right, girl.
3: You never know. You might get another chance one day. You know what I'm saying? But in the meantime, okay. You did get $90. We're proud of you for that, all right?
5: Thank you.
3: Alicia from the D is a G today. She got $90,000.
4: Oh, I like that.
3: $90.
5: I'll take $90,000.
3: No, that was a thousand. I misspoke. You got $90.
4: Oh, so you can misspeak, but I can't.
3: Here's what I did. What? My mind put two words together. I put $90 and $1,000 cash grab together.
4: Excuses.
3: To be clear, you got $90 today. Congratulations.
5: Thank you.
4: Yeah.
3: You got any shout outs before you go?
5: I want to shout out my mom and my kids.
3: There you have it, man.
5: And my dad.
4: Mama, look.
3: Anybody else that wants to get down with the cash grab, text the word cash to 71007. You could be up next with us on The Morning Hustle.
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1: 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L'Oreal, Kyle, Santillan, Alton Walker's here. The lowdown's coming up next.
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12: It's the Morning Hustle Traffic Report. What's the traffic looking like in these indie streets?
13: That is traffic reports brought to by Farm and Mills. Northbound 65 has your tap of the brakes just a bit. Approaching 70, speaking thereof, the right lane's blocked westbound at West. Stop and go Meridian to the scene with a pair of local crashes on the radar as well. Dan Jones Road, a Township Line Road, followed by an accident with injuries. Rockville Road, west of Ronald Reagan Parkway.
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4: Time for that $1,000 cash grab, baby. 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L'Oreal, Kyle Santillan, Alton Walker here. 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
2: He might be rich, but it looks like Timbo can't catch a break.
3: I feel like every time I turn around, he has an issue with an artist or something he's working with. But we'll get to that in just a second. First, my girl Claudia Jordan is calling out Portia Williams, Housewives of Atlanta. They need to just let my girl Claudia back on there because she seems to go head-to-head with a lot of them. Anyway, she was talking to Carlos King and friends. Shout out to Carlos. And this is why Claudia said she lost respect for Portia.
4: I met her. She was a sweet girl, fresh out of getting out of the divorce. And I was introduced to her as she was his girlfriend. So imagine my surprise when we went out that night and his other rich friend comes and Portia says, I need to get that. So that was my first issue with her. Like, to me, you're telling me you want to like step out on my boy? I'm looking at you crazy.
3: Is that girl code, though? I mean, she is cool with the guy, but as a girl, yeah, I feel like guys look out for guys even if they don't know them like that. Like, y'all wouldn't tell the girl.
2: She said that's her friend, though. I think that's the difference. No?
5: That looks says everything.
3: I don't know. I know. Okay. I mean, I don't know. What do I know? Okay.
5: What do I know?
3: I feel like I might know who she's talking about. But anyway, you know what? Have you ever lost respect for somebody when you've seen them do something? I know me personally, I was out on a date, went to the movies with a guy. And you know how the concession stands are now where you could just grab the stuff and then you walk to the register?
2: Yeah.
3: Like at Phipps?
2: Yeah.
3: Okay, well, there was nobody at the register and he just kept walking. And I'm like, oh, so you're not going to pay for it? He like, ain't nobody there.
2: Yeah.
3: So he stole the pizza.
6: Yeah, yeah.
3: And after that, I was like, ugh.
6: Yeah,
3: right? Wait, did that make you lose a little respect? You ain't got $20?
6: Yeah, they should steal something from me.
3: Steal something from where? Saks? Maybe that's different.
6: If she steals something from me, I probably like, you know, she loved me.
3: Okay.
5: What?
3: Speaking of love, Coco Jones, she is in love and married. Her husband, Donovan Mitchell, he plays for the Cavaliers. And it seems like even though the two of them are married, she still gets nervous around him. Now, she says she played him some new music and she still gets the jitters. Married and nervous, does that match?
2: Yeah, that's cool. I think that's like she's still in that honeymoon stage.
3: Okay.
2: That kind of nervous. Not like I'm scared to be around him, but kind of like she's still getting the butterflies.
3: Yeah, but playing your music for him?
2: Yeah, I mean, it's cool. I think
6: can't get a girl married.
3: You can't.
6: I can't believe that. Why would she go do that?
3: The only thing I would be nervous to do is like fart. Because I don't think women do that and should do that in front of men. So, like, that's the only thing. But everything else, I'll be like, huh, listen to this song.
2: Yeah,
3: like,
2: I mean, I just think it's one of those things where like, I really hope he likes it. It makes me a little nervous to play. It's not a bad thing.
3: Is there anything that you get nervous around Shonda about doing?
2: Nope.
3: Why?
2: Oh, what haven't I been around for? Like, no. Nope.
3: Okay, I guess they didn't reach that point. Now let's talk about DJ Efeezy. DJ Efeezy, once upon a time, was on Love & Hip Hop Miami. He's had his own legal issues. But it looks like now he is filing a lawsuit against Timbaland and a touring company by the name of Mosley. Now, he said he was fired just a few weeks before a tour with Timbaland and Missy was supposed to kick off. And he was supposed to be the DJ. This was in 2024. And he said last minute, they just stopped responding to him, even though he got a Canadian work visa. He did all these other things, like turned down other job offers. So he wants $120,000 because he found out he was replaced by Timbaland's son. So he said, this is nepotism. And you broke a contract. Does Timbaland, I ain't gonna lie, I would have put my son up there too. I could save me $120,000. I get my son a little bit of shine. We get to travel and work together. Bye, Efeezy.
2: Yeah. I mean, it's not Timberland's fault, but whoever signed the original contract, they're at fault.
6: And that's why he's using AI.
3: Who, Timberland?
6: Yep.
3: So he ain't got to deal with people like this.
6: That's why he want to use AI. He ain't got to deal with this no more.
3: Yeah, because I remember he was dealing with Tank. He had her as an artist, and they had their creative differences. He ain't put nothing good out since Aaliyah.
6: Dang.
3: I'm L'Oreal, that's the lowdown. You can follow me at Stone L'Oreal.
6: Well,
3: you name somebody.
6: Missy.
3: L-O-R-E-L, or I'm on a hustle show. Missy ain't had an album in a minute. Maybe Justin Timberlake.
2: Y'all stick around, man.
3: We don't like him anymore.
2: Coming up, Alta's going to let us know why God ain't pleased. That's on the way.
0: Feel the vibe
7: with the Morning Hustle.

0: 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Wow.
1: Now let's go. It's the morning hustle.
2: 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I'm trying to tell you. L'Oreal, Kyle, Santilli, and Elton Walker.
3: Yeah.
2: Coming up next, God ain't please.
3: Get crunk with it.
4: Hey,
3: get loose with it.
4: Like Shark Dad,
3: let Bruce hit it.
4: Well, Bruce is in the building to tell you why God ain't pleased. And listen, y'all gonna enjoy this one, man.
2: Okay, it's gonna be good, man. Stick around. We'll find out why God ain't pleased from Bruce and Alton Walker when we come back in 10 minutes.
3: Yeah.
5: Woo. Feel the vibe
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17: Where my call keys at?
18: It's the morning hustle traffic report. What's the traffic looking like in these indie streets?
19: 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Along the westbound side of 70 is an accident involving a semi continuing to block the right lane at west. Slows a bit nearing the scene. On the flip side, all is in your favor, including everything with 465, 65, and 69, 37, 74, and the Sam Jones Expressway.
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2: Pooh Shiesty, his pops, and his homeboy, they are all on the line right now for allegedly kidnapping Gucci Mane. We know that the trial is set to go down February the 22nd. But let me tell you something, it ain't stopping nothing because he just announced he will be dropping an album called All Eyes on Shiesty. And guess what, y'all? It will be released through Gucci Mane's label. Mm. Okay, when's the last time you listened to a Pooh Shiesty record? How about now?
3: Brr. Big brr. 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This ain't no trauma unit, man. Whatever Dirk said, man. Yeah, better play downtown somewhere, man.
2: He's staying in jail talking like this. The only other song I know is Get It Back in Blood, and that's even worse.
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4: 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Make some noise for Bruce.
5: Let Bruce in it.
4: Hey, man, every time I talk to you, man, you just sit me down and give me so much game. I just want to say, first, I appreciate you, man.
5: Yeah.
6: Yes, sir.
4: Every
6: yes, sir.
4: Time, man. So what we going to do, man, I'm going to give you something but God ain't pleased about, and you just tell me why he ain't pleased.
6: Okay.
4: Are you ready?
6: Let's do it.
4: All right, we're going to start with this. God ain't pleased at this Krispy Kreme hot sign.
6: Yes, God is pleased. Let me tell you something. Let me tell you something. He pleased with that Krispy Kreme because he would have never created it. When that hot light come on, let me tell you something. Mr. Gentleman, it's time to go to work. My wife called me the other night and said, you stop getting some Krispy Kreme. I almost wrecked the car. You and me can't.
5: He pleased with that.
6: Yes, he is.
4: God ain't pleased with them people at the mall giving out that free food.
6: Oh, yes, he is. Let me tell you something. I go there every week just for the free food. They're talking about on that toothpick.
4: Oh,
6: my goodness. I had an Asian lady say, you've been by here before. I said, I'm coming by four more times. Don't tell me God ain't pleased with that. Yes, he is. It's free? Yes.
4: God ain't pleased at these old people saying what they want to say to you.
6: No, he ain't pleased with that. Now, them old people.
4: You switched up on
6: them me. Old people got to stop doing that. And then they want you to take them home. You know what I'm saying? Take me home, little fat boy. Look, lady, you better go head on and you better get some gas money. I ain't playing. Old
5: that
6: people say anything. That is.
5: Yeah, that's how it's like you drop them off.
4: Yeah. They talk to you any kind of way, mm-hmm. man. You still got to do what they ask.
6: Honey, take me home.
5: Ain't even on the way.
6: Ain't going to tell you how to get. Don't go that way. Go this street. Lady, if you don't shut up.
4: God ain't pleased at these women and they move swing.
6: No, he ain't pleased with that. I'm telling you, you know, I have to go home sometimes just see what kind of mood she in.
4: Uh-huh.
6: I won't even say nothing. When she say something crazy, I just look. Did you hear me? I heard that word you said. Ain't studying her. God ain't pleased with that.
4: You got to agree with everything.
6: Yeah. God ain't pleased with
4: you
6: that.
4: You almost whooped the employee behind for your wife before then.
6: You know I did.
5: Well,
6: I fight for mine.
5: Yeah. Oh, I know that's right. And we'll do it again.
4: God ain't pleased that these men ain't getting their feet done.
6: No, you got to get your feet done.
5: Yes.
6: I get mine done once a month. Pedicure, you know what I'm saying? Yeah, I get my nails done every week, but let me tell you something. You got to get them feet done. You cannot tear these women's sheets up.
7: You cannot tear these women's sheets up.
6: If you're sleeping barefooted, because if you ain't got no socks, you got socks on, it ain't going to happen. But take your socks off.
4: I wear mine. I got to keep my socks on.
6: And then the thing is, sometimes you might want your girl to rub your feet every now and then. You know, you get home, she might want to rub your feet every now and then. So they got to be right.
4: All right, last one. God ain't pleased that these big girls want you.
6: Oh, no. Let me tell you. They always want me. I'm talking about... I had a girl so big, she couldn't even clap her hand. I mean, she big.
5: Bruce.
6: What's up, bro? I told her, we ain't got no problem, but we go out to eat, and I'm looking at that last roll, and you looking at it too? You better order some more, because if you get that roll, this relationship is over.
4: There y'all got it, man. Bruce.
5: I love
4: and
5: it.
4: And God,
5: yes.
4: Love you, man.
6: Love you, Batman.
8: We are Bruce.

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1: Coco.
2: Yo.
1: Cleveland City Coco on the line. What up, babe?
2: I say,
1: there you go. All right.
0: Coco. Uh-huh. You just got married, right?
2: I thought it was this plan. This for real.
1: This for real.
0: Oh.
1: Yeah.
0: So you still was willing to play along and you thought that somebody's playing on your phone?
2: I thought he was just playing. I'm like, when did I sign up for this?
1: But she was like, I'm going to hold on just
0: in
1: case.
0: I know, that's right. She heard that $1,000.
1: All right. When we come back, Coco, we're going to give you a chance to win $1,000. That's up next, all right?
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1: It's the Morning Hustle Traffic Report. What's the traffic looking like in these indie streets?
2: 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Along the westbound side of 70 is an accident involving a semi continuing to block the right lane at west. Slows a bit nearing the scene. On the flip side, all is in your favor, including everything with 465, 65, and 69, 37, 74, and the Sam Jones Expressway.
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4: Standing together.
5: Cut, cut, one, cut, cut,
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5: two.
6: Night, we turn on the light.

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2: Question.
1: 60 seconds.
3: Time for that $1,000 cash grab, baby. Yeah, yeah. We got Coco on the line.
4: Coco.
5: I'm in love with the Coco.
4: I got it for the low.
3: So you're representing the land is Cleveland for those that do not know. How you feeling this morning, Coco?
6: I'm feeling great. On my way to go get some money. Hope y'all make some more.
4: Oh, I know
3: that's what I'm talking about. When you hear other people playing this game, do you feel like, man, I know I could win that?
6: Yeah, for sure.
3: Okay, I like the confidence. Well, we're going to see what you do with it. Let me give you the rules really quickly. You got 60 seconds to answer 10 questions. For every correct answer, we will give you $10. Get all 10 right, you get $1,000. If you don't know an answer, you can say pass. We'll come back to that question as long as we have time. But make sure the answer you give is the one that you want, because we have to go with your first response. And our judges, Big Med, don't play about that, okay?
6: Okay.
3: That being said, we want to hook you up with something. L'Oreal's got a free answer for you.
4: And that answer is going to be 42.
6: Okay.
3: All right, you got that?
5: Yeah, she probably will get about $40.
4: Oh, leave her alone. She got this. You want me to kick him out? You can say it.
6: I got this.
4: Oh, okay. So anyway, you stay in and watch.
5: She said, leave me in here.
4: Sit back and watch greatness.
3: All right, well, let's go ahead and get to it, see if you can get this money. I got 60 seconds on the clock. When you're ready, say, I'm ready, Kyle.
4: That's my clock.
6: I'm ready.
3: No. When you're ready, say, I'm ready, Kyle.
6: I'm ready, Kyle.
4: Why are you forcing?
3: That's right. The clock begins in 3, 2, 1. What is 14
6: times 3? 14
3: times
6: 3.
3: Mm-hmm. Spell the word pocket.
6: Who?
3: Pocket.
6: P-O-C-K-E-P.
3: Mercury, Venus, or Earth? Which one is closest to the sun?
6: Mercury.
3: What's the capital city of the state of Texas?
5: You just gonna Google all these.
6: Austin.
3: What liquid flows through human veins and arteries?
6: Blood.
3: How many ounces are in one standard pound? 12, 16, or 20?
5: I mean, we know you're Googling.
6: 16.
3: Solve this math problem.
4: She's not.
3: What is 18 times 3 minus 14?
6: 40.
3: What's the largest ocean on planet Earth?
6: Pass.
3: Which of these basic states of matter? Which of these is a basic state of matter? Gas, energy, or gravity?
6: Matter. gas.
3: Time.
4: I ain't gonna lie, your Google fingers is on point though. She Googling the hell out of these.
5: Let me think. You ain't thinking, you're typing.
4: Yo, but she did real good. I ain't never seen somebody Google
6: Why
4: that.
6: Let me finish the last one.
4: You ran out of time.
5: You got no time. You over there Googling. You over there.
4: But look.
6: I had to think.
4: Let me tell you something. You're thinking or you're Googling or whatever you did pretty well. You did really well because you got everything right that you did answer. I was laughing because I'm like, I know she ain't never sell no weed or know nobody that sold no weed, but you ain't know how many ounces was in a pound. Okay? But the largest ocean on planet Earth is the Pacific Ocean.
3: Yeah.
4: Okay? And everything else you got right, you missed. That last one, we didn't get to it, so that's 2 off. That's $80 in your pocket. That's real good, Coco.
3: Pretty good.
4: He said you was going to get 40. Curse out and out.
5: Because of, okay.
6: Yeah, you thought. You was wrong. I'm still thankful and grateful. I ain't that.
5: Okay, who was typing the questions out for you? Who was Googling it for you?
6: Nobody. I was thinking about my mental.
5: Her mentals. Okay,
3: all
5: right, okay.
4: That's right.
3: All right, Coco, give us your shout outs before you get off the phone.
6: Thank y'all so much. I appreciate y'all for my extra $80, my
4: $40. Coco. Man.
3: For everybody that wants to get down with the cash grab, you know what to do. Text the word cash to 71007. You could be up next on The Morning Hustle.
0: It's The Morning Hustle.
7: 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Ice.

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2: 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Morning Hustle in the building. L'Oreal's got the lowdown coming up next. What we got?
3: It looks like it's lonely at the top, and an NBA player is crying out a little bit, it sounds like, for help. Also, Miss Rachel is doubling down, and I could get down with this. I mean, this is something we've been screaming out for years. Maybe they'll listen when a white woman says it. We'll talk all about it coming up in the lowdown.
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16: All through this traffic. Where my car keys at?
17: It's the Morning Hustle traffic report. What's the traffic looking like in these indie streets?
18: Hey, it's traffic reports mounted by Foreman Mills. Northbound 65 scores a rotary slowdown. Keystone to 70. Westbound 70 has a slowdown nearing west due to an accident blocking the right lane. And we're on the brakes from the west side along northbound 465, 79th to 865.
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0: Well, you know, Usher been in the news all week with this girl, Usher. Gab. 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And, you know, he clapped back at old girl. 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
1: 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God don't like Usher. 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
0: 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Oops. 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
3: Thoughts and prayers going out for our people in Gary.
4: Yes, because it's definitely difficult out there right now. We'll get to that in a second. First, NBA player Jaylen Brown. It looks like he's feeling a little bit lonely after his trade from Boston to the 76ers. He went online and said this.
5: Friends, family, they can let you down, man. Like, conversations become invoices. Mm-hmm. It's like you want to reach out to somebody, but you know you can't.
4: Could you imagine? A lot of people think like money could solve all their problems. Imagine having all that money and not having anybody to really talk to or spend your time with because all they care about is that money.
3: Yeah.
4: You know, that has to be tough.
6: Anytime you call them, something wrong. Man, what's going on? Yeah, well, you know my alternator.
3: Everybody, why is it always the alternator?
6: Every time you call me,
3: always the alternator.
4: Well, you got to find friends on your level, too. I mean, maybe other like-minded people that have a couple dollars, and then they'll just try to steal your money so that they can have more money.
3: Hilarious.
4: That's what happens. Miss Rachel, she is not giving a F anymore. That's the child educator that, you know, she has been around for quite some time, but never really as an advocate, I didn't feel like, but she has been speaking out a lot ever since this Nolan Wells case, which it was his birthday the other day, and they celebrated his 19th birthday. Unfortunately, he wasn't here to see it. We know why. We don't know why, she spoke out on that, and she got a lot of backlash when she said, you know, if this was a white child, there would be a further investigation and what's going on. It would be different. And she's living in that backlash because now, I don't know if y'all been seeing this, but there's been a lot of black people that have been found hanging from trees that police officers are just saying, oh, this is just suicide. They did it to themselves. Just recently, a 29-year-old woman on August 3rd in Jackson, Mississippi, she had like 3-4 kids.
3: Yeah.
4: You know what I mean? Another man, 32 in Raleigh, like, it just doesn't make sense. And we've been screaming what Miss Rachel is saying for years. But maybe, because now it's a white woman saying it, it'll be a little different.
7: Please listen to the black community. Black people don't hang themselves from trees. There's been at least 7 black people found hanging from trees.
4: Now, I've been through some tough times, but the last thing I ever thought was, let me find a rope.
3: Right.
4: Build a noose and throw myself over the tree.
3: I don't even know how to make a noose.
4: Exactly. You know what else is not funny at all? This is going on in Gary, Indiana.
8: My name's Aja, and I'm in a blackout, one of the worst ever for Indiana, and we're going on about a week. So come get ready with me as I go in my house, load my pew-pew, because people are robbing people for generators, and put new batteries in my flashlight.
4: I mean, I'm glad she could keep her sense of humor. Like, get ready with me as I fight for my life in a blackout that has lasted since August 11th.
3: Wow. Yeah.
4: Now, of course, we're not hearing much about this. Why? It's a black community.
3: Mm-hmm.
4: Okay? And Keith Lee, who was set to kick off his Midwest food tour, is saying he is going to help Gary, Indiana.
9: How are we going to do a food tour in the Midwest and Gary ain't had no power and ain't nobody talking about it? We've been on the phone with Salvation Army to see if we can get a Salvation Army truck and just drive around and pass out necessities, goods, anything that we can get our hands on.
4: We was just out there in Indy and the weather was crazy. So I can only imagine not having power, the weather still being messed up, not seeing a sign of relief at any point. So if you have a business in Gary that needs help, I would reach out to Keith Lee, or if you have a restaurant or any of those things, if you know somebody that knows him, try to get him on your radar, because I'm pretty sure they need help. Probably lost all their food with the power being off. But we just want to send a prayer out to Gary, and if there's anything you could do to help, donate, do so. Figure out Salvation Army, like he said. But you know, we just want to send some prayers to our listeners out there in Gary, Indiana.
3: Gary's a tough city too, man. They as a city, they've been through a lot. You know what I mean? And it's a poor city. It's one of those old industrial cities that, you know, looking for ways to revitalize itself. So then I know they're going through.
6: I just
3: a lot.
6: Hope none of Jaylen Brown family lit up, because he ain't gonna talk to him. All right.
4: Alton, I swear to God, I'm not playing with you today.
6: Right.
4: I'm L'Oreal. That's the lowdown. You can follow me at Star and L'Oreal. L-O-R-E-L. Oh, I'm on the hustle. It's not funny. It's not funny. Look, New York didn't have power for 29 hours during that blackout years ago. And people went mad. Imagine days. 11 days.
3: Yeah, man. All right, man. Stick around, y'all. We got a guest in the studio. Alton may not be funny right now.
4: He won't be in the studio, Alton.
3: Fat Stack is. He's going to be joining us in just a few.
0: Feel the vibe
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Ace Town got a your throw. 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Yeah, got this drink in my cup. Got a young feeling so throw.

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9: I gotta all through this traffic. Where my car keys at?
10: It's the Morning Hustle Traffic Report. What's the traffic looking like in these indie streets?
11: This traffic report's brought to you by Staples. Eastbound 70 slows you a bit, approaching 65. More so westbound, approaching west, with an accident involving a semi continuing to block the right lane. We also have from the east side, northbound 465 on the brakes, 70 to 71st. It's the most wonderful time of the year at Staples. They've got back to school supplies as low as 25 cents. 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Staples, that was easy. 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
4: Time for that $1,000 cash grab. Baby, Mona Hustle in the building. L'Oreal, Kyle Santillan, Alton Walker here. And it's time for that $1,000 cash grab on the line, representing out of Birmingham, Alabama. Steven's on the line.
5: Yeah.
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0: Can't knock the hustle. Wow.
1: Now let's go. It's the morning hustle.
2: Yeah. Hey, yo, it's the morning hustle. L'Oreal, Kyle Santilli, and Alton Walker in the building. You know we like to have guests on the show, especially ones that are doing big things. Music popping, up and coming, growing by the minute. We was just talking about the numbers on streaming going crazy right now. Representing out of Atlanta today, Fat Smack's in the building.
3: Yes, sir. Yeah.
4: Hard Nard.
2: Come on, man.
3: What's going on, y'all?
2: How you feeling, man?
3: I feel great. Blessed.
2: Yeah.
3: Highly favored.
2: First
3: Highly
2: and foremost, favorite. Yeah.
4: Crazy.
2: You come in with good energy, man. That's always a win off the top.
3: Oh, yeah.
2: You know what I'm saying?
3: Every day, all day.
1: Somebody yeah. mama with
4: early.
1: The church.
4: Yeah, yeah.
1: Highly favored.
3: Highly favored. You know what I'm saying?
1: Bless a highly favored.
3: I mean, I wouldn't even use the word. Hey, I'm highly favored.
4: I love that. But, you know, they say you the hottest in the city. That's a big honor because yeah. the main person that I heard say that is 2 Chainz,
3: yeah.
4: who is from Atlanta, yeah. and he said you are the hottest in the city. How does that feel to have someone like him say that to you?
3: Yeah, it feel good. You know what I'm saying? But I can't let it get the big head. Like, I can't let right. it get me the big head, but I be feeling good.
1: yeah.
3: I be feeling good. I be feel like I dropped some Don Julio, especially with all these legends. Be like, hey, boy, you the one.
4: Yeah.
3: You the one, CNT. Boy, you the one. Boy, you
2: Wait,
3: one.
2: So 2 Chainz and T.I. said that to you? Anybody
3: Future?
2: Else? Yeah.
3: Name them. They said it.
2: Mm.
3: And it feels so good, because I be knowing, but then I be like, I just wrapped myself in the bathroom.
4: Yeah.
3: I just like, I ain't think I would be hard.
2: Mm-hmm.
3: You feel me? So it really feel like a dream come true. But now I had to snap back to reality. Like, boy, you ain't all the way up there yet.
2: Yeah.
3: So you better, you compliment cool and all, but you better stand on.
4: Yeah.
2: You got lock in
4: But
2: yeah.
4: I've been hearing nothing but great things about you. Shout out to Cannon, who's in here
2: Cannon.
4: Too. And, you know, everybody's so excited to even just work with you, to be around you, which that's very rare when it comes to new artists nowadays. You even give you pay homage. Like, you just shouted out all those legends, but you also talked about Young Dro mm-hmm. and how he used to come around back in the day when you was a kid and pour into you. So is that something that you look forward to doing to future Atlanta?
3: Oh, yeah, more definitely. Like, I learned that the youth only listen to, like, the influences, like, you feel me? And I learned that when I was young, like, I always used to want to, like, be a rapper or, like, be just like a rapper. I had my bling bling, had me some money. Gotta have some money, you feel me? So I know that the youth now, they'll listen to me more because I'm like an example of, like, the streets.
2: Y'all know who's in the building. Fat Smack is hanging out with us on the Morning Hustle Show. More with him when we come back. Don't go nowhere.
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1: You locked in, baby. It's the Morning Hustle. L'Oreal, Kyle Santillan, Alton Walker in the building, and our guest today, Fat Smacks, hanging out with us, man.
2: It's crazy because I just saw this clip of you on 60 Days In on A&E. Yeah. What the hell did you... Okay, so how long were you in jail before those cameras started rolling and like...
3: I was like 6 months in.
2: 6 months in. So did they come to you like, yo, you have a lot of personality. Can we get you on this show? How did it work?
3: It wasn't like that. No. I was just in my dorm, but this particular day they came and got me. So they were like, you come to the program like for the youth to not go to jail like that. And I get in the room with the dude. He told me he locked up for trafficking marijuana.
2: Yeah.
3: And get what I said? I was locked up, man. At the time, get what I was locked up for? Marijuana with the intent to distribute. So I'm like, did a plug.
1: That's the plug. That's the wrong way to think.
2: Which you're not supposed to be thinking, but technically.
3: At the time, did a plug. So I had some little weed on me, and I'm like, you finna smoke.
1: In jail.
2: And he's like, why?
3: You finna smoke. And the director, William, since you wanna put me out there when I was young and make me look real bad and get no good angles on my face. Y'all had to look malnutrition.
4: Hey, you brought me the lighter, boy. You did that. You brought me the lighter. William, I got high off you, William.
2: No!
1: I got high off you, William!
3: Since
1: that's
3: you wanna
1: crazy.
3: Expose somebody and have me all over worldwide TV, you brought the lighter.
2: Wow, so they set you up, basically.
3: Yeah.
1: Yo, hold it right there. Fat Smack in the building. We got more to talk about. We're going to take a break and come right back. Y'all don't go nowhere. It's the Morning Hustle Show.
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11: All through this traffic. Where my call keys at?
12: It's the Morning Hustle Traffic Report. What's the traffic looking like in these indie streets?
13: 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Eastbound 70 slows you a bit, approaching 65. More so westbound, approaching west, with an accident involving a semi continuing to block the right lane. We also have from the east side, northbound 465 on the brakes, 70 to 71st. It's the most wonderful time of the year at Staples. They've got back to school supplies as low as 25 cents, up to 40% off select tech and more at staples.com/back to school. Staples, that was easy. 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
1: We got DeAndre on the line for that $1,000.
4: Yes, sir.
2: Baby. Yeah.
1: DeAndre checking in from Washington, D.C. What's up with you, bro?
15: I'm good.
1: I got 60 seconds on the clock, bro. Let me know when you're ready.
15: Yeah, I'm ready.
1: The clock begins in 3, 2, 1. Here we go. What is 120 divided by 3?
15: 120 divided by 40.
1: Spell the word garden.
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1: What famous American document begins with the opening preamble words, we the people?
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1: How many standard legs does a honeybee have? 4, 6, or 8?
15: 8.
1: What's the capital, city of the Be country quiet. Of Kenya?
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14: 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Those are dark times. When you think about it, you really don't even want to live, because you're not going to be the same. You're not going to be who you used to be. Those are dark times. When your wife is looking at you, you got to question it, like, are you going to be there for me? What you going to do? I'm talking to you. 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

0: Morning Hustle in the building, baby. L'Oreal, Kyle Santilli, and Alton Walker's here. We've been talking to this guy this morning, man. He's a funny dude. Fat Smack is in the building.
1: Yeah. Let's talk about your relationship with Chico B.
2: R.I.P. to Miss Winters.
3: Yeah, that was
2: quick,
3: like,
2: man.
3: Yeah, that was like, old head.
2: Miss Winter, so in Kirkwood, Miss Winter, it's a chicken spot.
1: Oh, okay.
2: Yeah, in Kirkwood, man. But
0: there
2: Kirkwood,
0: ain't a lot of Miss Winters left.
1: No, I don't eat chicken.
4: You
1: ain't see the documentary?
2: Kirkwood ain't no easy. Like, that city ain't, that area ain't, you know, ain't no easy spot to grow up in.
3: Nah, for real. In Kirkwood, you get hit in the head with a brick or something. I remember one day we on the court. Little dude named Coin, R.P. Soul. We playing basketball, so I was a little heavy set at the time when I was young. But I always had a little shot. So he mad, I'm dropping him off. I'm shooting in that rainbow. Wow. So he get mad a little bit and foul me. Like back then when you were young, you swing first, you should grab first.
0: Right.
3: Mm-hmm. I grab him, put him on the ground. You know one of them little.
0: Yeah.
3: Man, when I say about like 5 minutes later, he disappeared.
1: You should have left too.
3: When
1: you
3: I
1: know
3: say,
1: better than that.
3: I'm on the court now. Man. Come on. Can't get back to the front.
1: You thought he was going to be good.
3: Man, I think I went up. Man, I see something coming around the corner.
1: Waka.
3: I turn around. He running out the gate. He gone.
0: He just wanted his lick back.
3: Man, he gone.
4: Why you didn't hit me like that?
3: 5 minutes later, I like this.
1: Oh, damn.
3: I'll never forget that fight. It told me, I like, every fight, but like, was a fight.
2: 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Give me your top three Atlanta rappers.
3: Fast Smack.
1: I know that.
0: We love it, man.
1: I love that. That's what you do.
0: Yeah, that's right.
1: I'm not gonna lie, I do want to hear you and Belly do
3: some things together. We got something coming up.
1: Yeah, I need that from y'all. Y'all too, especially got to be in the strip clubs, because that's, I know one thing, you do not play about them DJs in them clubs, and I love that about you.
3: I'm pulling up.
1: Yeah.
0: That's how you win it.
3: They know Big Boy at the time had that Stinger too. I pull up in that Stinger, hop out. play me. They all love it too now.
0: I love it, man. We telling everybody, play Smack Season 3, Banks Home. You know what I mean? They need to get that.
3: Oh my God.
0: Get out there, cop that, you know what I'm saying? And put that in rotation.
1: Fire.
0: You know what I'm saying? As we get up out of here, is there any last thing you want to say just about Smack Season 3 and let the people know about it?
3: Smack Season 3 is out now.
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0: Hustle.
1: Hey, yo, it's the Morning Hustle. L'Oreal, Kyle, Santilli, and Alton Walker.
2: That's right. And we got some money for your pocket. I'm talking about $1,000. And who couldn't use that?
1: Yeah, man.
2: Okay, text cash at CASH to 71007.
1: Some of y'all might spend that money on your subscription streaming packages. Mm. And this will be a good weekend to find out what to watch, right?
2: That's right. Because I done cut my cable off all these damn.
1: I can't believe you still had cable.
2: I did have cable. 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
3: All your streams add up to the cable.
2: It sure right. did. Damn, so sure like two cable bills. Damn, sure. But I'll tell you one thing. I did find a show by mistake, and I really, really like it. I think you're gonna like it too. Plus, we're gonna talk a little bit about Verses, and there's a new album coming our way. Will you be here for it? Yay or nay? All the shows you need to know according to Who Me Low coming up next.
1: All right, stick around. Low Shows is going down in 10 minutes right here on the Morning Hustle.
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7: Cut all through this traffic. Where my car keys at?
9: It's the Morning Hustle traffic report. What's the traffic looking like in these indie streets?
10: Hey, for sure. Hot 100.9 with a forecast. Sponsored by Speedway. Today, mostly sunny skies with a high of 86. Tonight, chance of rain, a low of 66. Tomorrow, partly cloudy with a high of 82.
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0: I ain't gonna lie, this was my commercial. It was him and Jay.
1: Yep.
0: Did you have a pair of them S dots, a pair of them G units?
1: I did. They sent me a pair.
0: Really? You know what? I actually think Jay needs to bring back those S dots. When I tell you, I'm so mad that I don't have mine anymore, because they really did look like a Gucci sneaker. I had green and red laces, and they was black. But either way, 50 Cent is coming back with Reebok, and he will be selling the sneakers for $130. They first dropped in 2003, and I wonder if people are going to go out there and buy those.
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0: Well, you know, Usher been in the news all week with this girl, Usher. Gab. 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
1: Before we get started, don't bring your ass up here if you don't want to be here. God don't like Usher. But he most certainly don't feel too good about pretty
0: privilege. Oops. 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Mm.
2: True.
0: Why? 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
1: Here are Lowe's shows.
2: The weekend is here. We need to know what to watch. You got us?
3: Of course I got y'all. And these are all the shows you need to know according to Who Me Low. Okay, now let's talk about some rumors that are going out there. First and foremost, Dancing with the Stars is coming back September the 16th at 8 p.m. And we already have some of the cast. Now, the reason why it even grabbed my attention is there's a photo going around of LaToya Jackson. And they're saying at 70 years old, she is set to join the cast. Now, right now, it's under wraps who all is going to be casted, because it's going to be a surprise. What we do know is Sierra Miller from Summer House. She also was on stage with Shaboozy. The two of them are supposed to be dating. She's going to be there. You have the guy from Jimmy Kimmel. What's his name again?
4: Guillermo.
3: The little Mexican.
4: Yeah,
3: he's going to be. They're saying Tatiana Ali may be a contestant. And also, since we're talking about dancing, let's talk about Versus last night, okay? Joe versus Donnell Jones. I told y'all Joe was gonna win, man.
2: Yeah. I mean, he's got the longer catalog.
3: Yeah.
2: It showed.

0: Y'all sound so good.
1: Some people are saying Versus needs to just hang it up. I just think they need to get a better rollout. Okay.
2: Agreed.
1: Now, if you're trying to go in the movie theaters, I want to see this. I don't know about y'all, but there's a movie called Spa Weekend. It's giving bridesmaids. So you got Anna Faris from Scary Movie, Michelle Buteau from Survival of the Thickest. Y'all know her from that Netflix show. And also Leslie Mann. She's a 40-year-old virgin. Looks like it's going to be pretty funny. And keeping it on the movies, there's a video on demand movie that you might want to check out. It's directed by Nate Parker. The star is David Oyelowo, and it's called Newborn. I heard it is really, really good. A must-see. Amazon Prime, Google Play, Apple TV. Y'all check that out. We'll talk more about it next week. Now, I did not know this was on.

0: and how come y'all didn't tell me?
1: What?
0: I fell upon it, and I've been hearing about it for quite some time. 50 Cent's brand new crime drama on Starz called Fightland, okay? And it stars a man by the name of Duke, who, by the way, I can't tell the difference between him and Ghost. He looks like a light-skinned version of Ghost, okay? But he is a boxer that returns to London for some revenge. Kicking off the first episode, it has a lot going on. Ooh. Definitely something. There's 3 episodes and 8 episodes in total. It comes out every week. So definitely check it out. I like it. It's real good so far.
1: I'm missing everything on Starz right now.
0: Oh, damn. Somebody ain't got a subscription.
1: I ain't got one at the moment.
0: I do.
2: At the moment.
0: Okay. Well, how about for BET or Paramount Plus? Because Dion Cole is back with Average Joe Season 2. Now, okay. A lot of people were complaining because it took them 3 years from Season 1. But you know what? Why not? It's an all-black cast.
1: Why not?
0: Support those people. It's a dark comedy.
1: Yeah.
0: So it's got to be really good. Keeping it on comedy. Ted Lasso, that's your show, right, Cal?
1: Yeah, you got to coach the women this time.
0: Yeah, oh, wow. So that's back on Apple TV. And I did find this movie on Netflix. It's actually number 1. Don't Say Good Luck. It's a tearjerker, okay? My girl from Yellow Jackets is starring in it. A family learns their time together may be cut short. Mm. And it's kind of like dealing with like a teenager who's dealing with her mother being sick, pretty much, and what she would have to do with that. Did you cry, Alton? You watched it?
2: No, I watched it, but yeah, I didn't.
0: You knew it was going to happen, kind of, right?
2: Yeah.
0: And if we talk about new music, Anderson .Paak and Cordae have announced they have an album on the way.
1: Okay.
0: Heavy is the Crown. Sipping on this brown liquor got me nostalgic. Plastic on couches, bitches in the kitchen of my... So they released a little trailer. They was just like Step Brothers. It's going to drop October the 23rd. I'm looking forward to it. And today, if you want to hear some tunes, our good sis Rhapsody just put out her brand new album.
1: Come on now.
0: God got an afro and gold hoops. And I seen it with my own eyes.
1: Yeah,
0: so she ain't never lie. I'm L'Oreal and knows the shows you need to know according to Who, Me, Low, and A Little Music. That's you can follow me at Star and L'Oreal, L-O-R-E-L, or Morning Hustle Show.
1: Y'all stick around, man. Coming up, our Hustler of the Week to give us some inside information on what's happening with the upcoming NBA season. Scoop B will be in the building.
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0: 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Morning Hustle in the building. L'Oreal, Kyle Santilli, and Alton Walker. Coming up next, our Hustlers of the Week. Our homie Scoop B. Brandon Scoop B. Johnson. You know this guy's been reporting on sports since he was 12 years old?
1: Yes.
0: He might have some insight on his upcoming NBA season as well. If I was you, I'd stick around.
1: I think the best part is that he's from Brooklyn, New York.
0: You like that?
1: Yeah.
0: All right, that's coming up next. Don't move.
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13: It's the Morning Hustle Traffic Report. What's the traffic looking like in these indie streets?
14: Hey, for sure. Hot 100.9 with a forecast. 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Today, mostly sunny skies with a high of 86. Tonight, chance of rain, a low of 66. Tomorrow, partly cloudy with a high of 82.
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1: Pooh Shiesty, his pops and his homeboy, they are all on the line right now for allegedly kidnapping Gucci Mane. We know that the trial is set to go down February the 22nd. But let me tell you something, it ain't stopping nothing because he just announced he will be dropping an album called All Eyes on Shiesty. And guess what, y'all? It will be released through Gucci Mane's label. Mm. Okay, when's the last time you listened to a Pooh Shiesty record? How about now?
17: Brr. Big brr. Yeah, don't get shot in South Memphis. This ain't no trauma unit, man. Whatever Thirst is, man. Yeah, better play downtown somewhere, man.
1: He's staying in jail talking like this. The only other song I know is Get It Back in Blood, and that's even worse.
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0: James Harden is going to make more than a half $1 billion in his NBA career. I'll discuss next on The Daily Play with Joy Taylor.
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0: This is The Daily Play with Joy Taylor. James Harden is staying in Cleveland, signing a three-year, $97 million deal to remain with the Cavs through the 28-29 season with a player option kicker. By the end of his contract, Harden will become the fourth player in NBA history to make over $500 million in their career. He joins other generational players like LeBron James, Kevin Durant, and Steph Curry. He turns 37 on August 26th, so this deal probably serves as a nice early birthday present for the ninth most prolific scorer in NBA history. Harden won the 2018 league MVP, a three-time scoring champ, and two-time assist champ. You might not like some parts of his game, but Harden knows how to get buckets and cash checks with the best of them. Many are going to look at that list of half $1 billion players and say that Harden doesn't have a championship, so maybe he doesn't fit in that list. But what are your thoughts on the deal? 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
2: Hey, yo, it's Timona Hustle, L'Oreal, Kyle Santilli, and Alton Walker. You know we love to have guests in the building, and this guy, been knowing him for a minute. He's a veteran sports journalist, executive producer, TV personality. This is one of those guys who got his start at a very young age and cashed in as an adult. You know what I'm saying? Doing it real big, man. He is the host of The Pull Up with Scoop B. Brandon Scoop B. Robinson is in the building.
3: Yes, sir. Yeah.
2: What's up, bro?
3: Trying to make it happen. Good to see you.
2: Good to see you, man. Welcome to the show, man.
3: Of course. I would have it no other way. We go back, like, way back.
2: Yeah, for sure. For sure.
3: Alton, it's good to meet you as well.
4: Man, we go way back. Tell them how we go way back.
3: Listen,
4: man.
3: See what happened was.
2: So you were also just at the big fight this past weekend, Clarissa Shields versus the other lady, Ray J versus Orlando.
4: Say that lady name, man.
2: What is it?
4: K. Scott.
2: The K. Scott.
4: You couldn't do that woman like that.
3: This is the board of approval right here.
4: It, that was other lady.
3: The board man gets paid.
2: That other lady. No, so what was that like, man, taking in that? You do it so much in the NBA, but here you are at the fight, and you also had a viral moment with Ray J. Talk a little bit about the Clarissa angle and what happened with Ray J.
3: Well, I've known Clarissa for close to 15 years, ooh, and I came out to support her and her family and spent some time there as well. First of all, she kicked that girl ass.
2: Yeah, she did.
4: Like, I just found out the girl is 7-0, though. Now, I do feel a certain
3: she's
4: way.
3: She's fairly new, but I'm going to tell you, the thing that looked bad, it was like the towel. Like, it wasn't just like a small, it was like, it was like three.
2: It was a beach towel. It was a whole beach towel.
4: Yeah, it was a lot of towels.
3: I was like, wait, what's going on here?
2: They threw in every towel they had.
3: Damn. Clarissa is somebody that I think she's misunderstood a lot. Ooh. And me and her actually connected over, we met at a club years ago, and we just stayed in touch over the years. And because she's so candid and honest, I'm blessed as a journalist to reach out to her and say, hey, maybe you could have said this a little better. And I'll text her and say, hey, reply to this question for copy, and I'm going to write something and kind of clear it up.
2: Yeah.
3: Because clarity and context in today's day and age matter a lot. The sights and sounds was really just being around her family and checking out the vibe. Mayweather and her have a very good relationship.
2: He was cheering her on crazy.
3: Yeah. Mayweather has been a wealth of a source of information for me over the last few years just as a journalist, and really getting to know him as well. So, you know, it really felt more just like a meeting of the minds being at that fight. And everybody and their mom and their mama's mama was there too.
2: Mm-hmm. All right, so now you've done so many things in your career, starting at 12 years old to all these different sports writing. Talk a little bit about the Pull Up with Scoop B, what that is and what can people expect.
3: Pull Up with Scoop B is available on my YouTube channel. It's a cinematic interview series. Episode 4 drops August 31st, my late mother's birthday.
2: All right, rest in peace.
3: It's with, thank you, with Jason of Beverly Hills. Jason Arashabin is his name. He makes all the championship rings for all the baseball teams, the basketball teams, the football teams. He's made rings and other jewelry for royalty, Rihanna, Drake, Jay-Z, all the above. And we're dropping episode 4. So far, we've had Scoop Jackson, we've had Kendall Gill, and we've had Antoine Walker. But this episode is a little bit different because we talk about his origin, how he started selling sterling silver to different people and all the way up to making the family crest for Michael Jackson's family and going to the Never Neverland Ranch and getting a tour of it and just all, he was telling about giraffes, talking about just all the different things. Like it's the trailer will be up on my Instagram later today. But yeah, episode 4 is interesting. I have a lot of relationships. I interview a lot of people, and kind of putting it all together rather than a locker room setting in written form. Just candid conversation on the couch.
2: Yeah, that's what's up. Good stuff, man. Alright, keep doing your thing. For everybody out there listening, maybe it's their first time finding out about Scoop B, tell them how to follow you, get the content and everything else.
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2: That's what's up, man. Good stuff. That's the guy right there, Brandon Scoop B. Robinson, hanging out with us on the Morning Hustle Show. Appreciate you, bro.
3: Thanks for having me.
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0: in the morning. Morning Hustle Show. L'Oreal, Kyle, Santillan, Alton Walker.
1: That's right. And we got money for your pocket. All you got to do is text cash. That's CASH to 71007.
0: All right, man. That's it for us. We about to slide into this weekend. But don't forget, on Monday, we will be back to help a hustler named Brandy.
1: I ain't coming back.
0: I know.
1: We got a break.
0: No, we got to come back and help Brandy.
1: No, ain't no 3-day weekend this weekend. Ain't it like a Jewish holiday or something?
0: That's Labor Day weekend coming up.
1: Oh, man. Okay. Damn.
0: But Brandy said one night where her boyfriend and co-worker seemed completely harmless at first until a few weeks later, she noticed something online that changed the whole vibe. Now she's debating whether or not she got to confront somebody.
1: Oh, because I'll get the... She needs some extra hands? Because I got them for her.
0: All right, so we'll see what her problem is. I'll try to help her out on Monday. We're getting into the weekend. If you want to tap in with us and see what we got going on, what you got going on? How can I get with you, L'Oreal?
1: You know I'm going to be outside starring L'Oreal. STARRINGLOREL. How about you?
2: Alton Walker Show. Make sure you follow me on your social media. You know, I try to do better not posting my Lizzo-ites, but, you know, the other day I had to post one. So my plus-size women, you know, give my beeper number.
1: Oh, Lord.
0: All right, Kyle Santillan, super excited. This Friday night, after months and months and months of training, my son's football season begins.
1: You was not training your son's football.
0: No, he was training.
1: Oh, yes,
2: sounded like
1: put
2: before
1: a comma.
2: Football.
1: Put a comma. You tried to add yourself on the team.
2: Years of training.
0: Yeah, man. Tonight,
1: come on, Carson and Carson alone.
0: Down. His varsity football debut pops off
1: not
0: tonight.
1: Not Kyle.
0: So we're going to see what happens, man. We're super excited about that. If you want to follow on a journey, tap in with your boy on the gram at Radio
1: you
0: King Kyle. And, of course, follow the show at Morning Hustle Show.
1: Oh, Carson's hard work. He trying to take credit.
0: Oh, no. I pay for it.
1: Bye.
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5: 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I'm holding a can of Sprite right now, and it's part of the Sprite Living Track List. 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
8: Gotta cut all through this traffic. Where my car keys at?
9: It's the Morning Hustle traffic report. What's the traffic looking like in these indie streets?
10: Hey, for sure. Hot weather point now with a forecast. 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Today, mostly sunny skies with a high of 86. Tonight, chance of rain, low of 66. Tomorrow, partly cloudy with a high of 82.
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Hey, yo, Indy, it's Kyle Santillia from The Morning Hustle. Do you think you got what it takes to answer 10 questions in 60 seconds? 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

It's Face Card, Skilla Baby, Chris Brown, Bryson Tiller, Hot 100.9, Home of the Morning Hustle, Keisha Nicole checking in. Happy Friday! We made it to the weekend, baby! I'm here with you until 3 o'clock. You want to hear something? 317-688-1009. Go take care of you. We got a lot to talk about today, too. We got a lot to get into. It's Hot 100.9.

0: Janet, shut the F up on Hot 102.9. Home on the morning hustle. Keisha Nicole. It is Friday. We made it to the weekend, baby. Another beautiful day in the city. Finally, the weather should be perfect here today. So, yes, you trying to get out? Today's going to be the perfect day to get out. You want to hear something? 317-688-1009. What's going down in Naptown? I mean, the Fever, man, had game 5 of their winning streak clipped last night. Man, they snapped it. The Dallas Wings did. They lost 91-85, but got a shout out to Kelsey Mitchell, who had a historic night. She finished with 37 points. She officially broke the record for the most consecutive games back-to-back with 20 points or more. So, shout out to Kelsey Mitchell. Got to lock in for the remainder of the season. Playoffs right around the corner. Oh, and tomorrow, the Colts are back home playing the Atlanta Falcons. It's their first preseason game at home. The Colts, you know, have looked good all throughout camp. So, let's see what they're going to bring in tomorrow. Make sure you pull up to that game. It's at 100.9.
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1: 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You know, he wear the Hoochie Daddy shorts. 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

0: Well, you know, Usher been in the news all week with this girl, Usher. Gab. He's bringing these women on stage. And, you know, he clapped back at old girl. He said this.
1: Before we get started, don't bring your ass up here if you don't want to be here. God don't like Usher. But he most certainly don't feel too good about pretty
0: privilege. Oops. Whatever. And God ain't pleased Usher because you still ain't bringing the aunties on stage. Mm.
2: True.
0: Why? 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
2: 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You like chicken?
5: Yeah.
2: Do you like condoms? Whoa. What about a little condom chicken?
5: Oh, come on.
0: Wow.
6: Come on, Miguel, whatever your name is. Get your ass over here and get that taken care of, brother. That ain't right. Hell no. Y'all work too hard to be eating condom chicken. What kind of freaking mess they got going on in here? What kind of freaking chicken dish y'all got going on in here? Got to be some refund activity
7: going on.
6: Get this
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2: Well, that's Candace Matthews, an activist from Houston, after a man is allegedly saying that he went to Popeyes and he bit into a piece of chicken and it was a condom. Ooh. Fried in the chicken. Now, if I find a condom in my chicken, I'm gonna need more than a refund. I'm gonna need a Popeyes.
0: At least. 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You always gotta pick it.
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Circle City, what's good? Kyle Santillan here from the Morning Hustle. 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We're posted on the corner with the homie Incognito and DJ Mrs. Weeknights at 7 p.m. on Hot 100.9.

Forever a classic right there. Hot 100.9, home of the morning hustle. Keisha, Nicole hanging out with you. Hey, on the way, Dirk's trial started yesterday, day one. So I'm going to let you know what's going on. And his father is pleading with everybody for prayers. Why? I'll tell you next right here on Hot 100.9.

0: Naptown, what's poppin'? It's L'Oreal. Now put the coffee down. I got all the tea you need with the lowdown at 725, 825, and 925 on The Morning Hustle. 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

0: Drake, Hot 100.9, Home of the Morning Hustle, Keisha Nicole. Hey, don't forget those Usher, Chris Brown tickets going on sale Monday they going on sale. Usher and Breezy going to be here October 31st, Halloween night. So get your costumes ready and get them tickets, okay? It's payday. You already know how that go. All right, listen, we've been following this Tupac trial, but there's another major hip-hop trial that's officially started yesterday, and that's Lil Durk's federal murder-for-hire trial that's underway in Los Angeles. And right before the trial started, Durk's father, Dante, went on social media asking everybody to pray for his son. You know, he was basically saying that we've been waiting for this and it's finally here. And he asked supporters not to let a day go by without, you know, making or saying a prayer for Durk and their family. Now, let me back up, because if you haven't been following this case, here's why Lil Durk is even on trial. So prosecutors allege Durk was behind a 2022 murder for hire plot targeting rapper Quando Rondo, right? And the government says the motive was revenge for the 2020 killing of King Von, who was Durk's close friend and collaborator. Quando Rondo was not killed in the 2022 shooting, but his cousin, Lil Pab Robinson, was killed. And prosecutors are alleging that Durk didn't personally go out there and shoot anybody, in fact. But Durk wasn't even in Los Angeles at the time. Their case is allegedly that he ordered and helped finance the hit, okay? Durk says he did not do that. He's pleaded not guilty, and his defense has maintained that there's no evidence proving he ordered the shooting. Now, he's currently being tried alongside some other guys, OTF Didi and David Brown Eyes Lindsay, who also has pleaded not guilty. So what happened on day one yesterday? No witnesses yet, no opening statements yet. Yesterday was all about picking the jury. And honestly, the jury selection in this case is going to be interesting by itself, because think about it. You got Durk, King Von, Quando Rondo. I mean, it's so much going on, right? You got songs, interviews, YouTube. So you got to find jurors who can, you know, look at Durk sitting in the courtroom and separate Durk from, you know, the rapper Durk. So yeah, it's gonna be interesting. Again, yesterday was day one, but I will definitely keep you up to date with that case as well. It's Hot 100.9.
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5: I know where Charlotte is.
3: All right, Crystal.
5: I'm ready, Kyle.
3: The clock begins at 3, 2, 1. Here we go. What is 150 divided by 3?
5: 50.
3: Which famous monument in South Dakota features the carved faces of four U.S. presidents?
5: The National Monument.
3: What's the capital city of the state of Wisconsin? Okay. 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
1: Yeah.

Yay, Lauryn Hill. I can't wait. 100.9, home of the morning hustle. Keisha Nicole, if you register for your chance to win that trip to Chicago, Incognito DJ Miss is going to announce the grand prize to see Kanye West. Today they're going to announce it. Let's take it back.

Circle City, yes, me. Alton Walker from the Morning Hustle. And God ain't pleased if you're not waking up with the Morning Hustle every weekday morning from 6 a.m. to 10 a.m. on Hot 100.9.

0: That's who I'm excited to hang out with on the One Voyage Cruise. T.I., Hot 100.9, home of the morning hustle. Keisha Nicole, the countdown is officially on for the One Voyage Cruise. If you don't know about it, it is Ricky Smiley, so many of your favorite celebrities. You got, like I said, T.I., Rick Ross. You got Anthony Anderson, Keith Sweat, Eric Benet. It's a long list of celebrities, and it's on the Voyage Resilient Lady, which I'm not going to lie. I'm against cruises, but this cruise ship's so nice. I said, oh, I got to be there. So I'm going to be on that cruise as well, all right? Get your cabin on our website, hot109.com, and it's 6 days, and we're going to the Bahamas. The Mamas, yes, we're going to the Bahamas. It's going to be a big beach party in Bimini and all kind of other stuff. So we'd love to see you on there. And they got payment plans, just an FYI. It's at 100.9.
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0: Well, you know, Usher been in the news all week with this girl, Usher. 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

0: California Girls Future, Hot 100.9 on the Morning Hustle. Keisha Nicole. Hey, so today kicks off the first operation of football this year. So Ready Rock is going to be on location for the first week of high school football a little later today. So make sure you tap in 3 to 7 today. Also, man, I don't know why we're not seeing national news on this. I don't know. I don't understand. But thousands are still without power in Gary, Indiana. No media coverage. Still sending prayers to all those that are affected from the hard times. If you want to kind of see what's happening, get on TikTok. People in Gary are on TikTok pleading for help. I know that the NIPSCO estimates power restoration is supposed to be completed by, they said, next Tuesday, August 25th in Northwest Indiana, for those affected towards that way. But this is, I mean, insane. It's been over a week and there's been people on social media just saying, listen, nobody's coming to help us. What's going on? We have no power, no electricity, no water, can't take showers, can't drink. Like, it's a lot going on down there. So, again, prayers up for those affected in Gary, Indiana. And they say the power should be back up on Tuesday, which is going to be a long weekend for them. A Hot Lunch Mix coming up next right here on Hot 100.9.
1: Hey, yo, it's the Morning Hustle. L'Oreal, Kyle Santilli, and Alton Walker in the building. And you know we like to have guests on the show, especially ones that are doing big things. Music popping, up and coming, growing by the minute. We was just talking about the numbers on streaming crazy. Going crazy right now. Representing out of Atlanta today, Fat Smack's in the building.
2: Yes, sir.
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4: 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Blessed.
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4: 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Like, I can't let it get me the big head. 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
3: Let's talk about Riley Barris. This is Candy Barris's daughter. I love her. She's been here on the Morning Hustle show as well. She's 23 years old. She's been going to NYU and law school, right? Yeah. This was something that was her dream. This is what Candy sent her to New York to go do. Mm-hmm. And now she's on the reality show Next Gen, which I feel like reality TV is the devil. 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Because now all her plans have gone out the window.
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1: Indy, Halloween night just got crazy. Forget the costumes, forget the parties. Because Saturday, October 31st, two R&B icons are taking over the city.
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1: Usher.
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0: You in the building, keep it locked and listen for your chance to win tickets to see Usher and Chris Brown live Halloween night, Saturday, October 31st, Lucas Oil Stadium. Usher, Chris Brown, the R&B tour, the concert you don't want to miss from your home for the biggest concerts in the city. 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
2: Let's talk about Riley Barris. This is Candy Barris's daughter. I love her. She's been here on the Morning Hustle show as well. She's 23 years old. She's been going to NYU and law school, right? Yeah. This was something that was her dream. This is what Candy sent her to New York to go do. Mm-hmm. And now she's on the reality show Next Gen, which I feel like reality TV is the devil. 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
17: 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Dark times is when the doctor is telling you that you'll never be the same again. Those are dark times.

0: Well, you know, Usher been in the news all week with this girl, Usher. Gab. He's bringing these women on stage. And, you know, he clapped back at old girl. 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
1: Before we get started, don't bring your ass up here if you don't want to be here. God don't like Usher. But he most certainly don't feel too good about pretty
0: privilege. Oops. Whatever. And God ain't pleased Usher because you still ain't bringing the aunties on stage. 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
2: 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But now she done stepped out on Jimmy Fallon. 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
1: Paul Pierce, he is admitting that he was with a woman but didn't know anything about her, including what she looked like.
7: One day she woke up and I saw all the makeup off, and it was my first time, and I was like, I was like, damn, all this time I thought you really looked like that, because you know how y'all can make it look like and make it blend in good. It don't look caked up. And one morning I was like, it was like you betrayed me. That's like cheating.
0: And been with her all that time. She never showed her face without makeup until that one day.
1: Goes to show how vain men are.
0: Whoa.
1: Okay.
0: Whoa. Put some responsibility on this woman that was hiding her face.
1: I mean, there are some women that look crazy as hell without their makeup, and they definitely need it. Yeah. 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

0: 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It's Keisha Nicole on Hot 100.9.
1: Yeah. Ice.

Lindsay, what's going on? It's L'Oreal, starring L'Oreal to be exact, from The Morning Hustle. 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I'm talking about Hot 100.9.

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1: Hot 100.9, Keisha Nicole. Happy Friday. I feel like it's been such a long week. Today for the break room, we're going to bring back the vent session, okay? Where you call up here, you vent about what got on your nerves this week, what made you mad. You want to put somebody on blast. 713-621-0979.
2: Hey, Keisha Nicole. You know what? I'm just so tired of my job this morning. I really don't feel like going, but I'm going to go ahead and go.
1: What they be doing at your job?
2: They just, the boss be pissing y'all, doing unnecessary things. But shout out to fucking though, over there off of Wayside.
1: Wait, I didn't say your job name. You really trying to get fired, huh? On purpose.
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1: Secure the unemployment check.
2: Yes, ma'am. 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
1: It could be whatever and whoever that made you mad this week. 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
3: Do you know what dark times is? Dark times is when you're in the hospital bed, not knowing if you're gonna make it. Dark times is when the doctor is telling you that you'll never be the same again. Those are dark times. When you think about it, you really don't even want to live because you're not gonna be the same. You're not gonna be who you used to be. Those are dark times. When your wife is looking at you, you gotta question it like, are you gonna be there for me? What you gonna do? I'm talking to you. Answer the question.

0: Well, you know, Usher been in the news all week with this girl, Usher. Gab. He's bringing these women on stage. And, you know, he clapped back at old girl. He said this.
1: Before we get started, don't bring your ass up here if you don't want to be here. God don't like Usher. But he most certainly don't feel too good about pretty
0: privilege. Oops. Whatever. And God ain't pleased Usher because you still ain't bringing the aunties on stage. Mm.
2: True.
0: Why? 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
2: 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Okay, when's the last time you listened to a Pooh Shiesty record? 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

0: We having our vent session, okay? It's Friday. What made you mad this week? Or rather, who made you mad this week? It could be any and everything. But go ahead and get it off your chest, baby.
1: Hey, Keisha. How you doing? It's Tamara.
0: Hey, girl. How you doing?
1: I'm great. I'm blessed. Can't complain, okay? What pissed me off this week? I didn't even say pissed me off. Just made me a little irritated. Okay, this guy. I'm friends. We've been friends for a long time. We dated a little bit.
0: Uh-huh.
1: Then we're back to friends, right?
0: Uh-huh.
1: He fixes his mouth to ask for money sometime. I don't know what it is about his card, but he wants money sometime, and then he gives it back in cash, right?
0: Wait,
1: or something like that. He asks for, like, me to send the money to his, like, Cash App or Apple Pay or something like that, and then he gives it back in cash.
0: Girl, he's scamming something to somebody.
1: I don't know what he's doing, but he always gives it back, but it's always an attitude with it. And this last time, he asked me, I said, I'm tired of doing this. I don't want to do this no more.
0: And what was his response?
1: And he says, it's okay, man. I'm going to give it back. Go trip. Why did it take him a week to give it back? And then he called me. He's talking about I'm bugging for it, I'm tripping for it.
0: Oh, yeah, you got to stop then.
1: Don't trust me, he won't get nothing else from me. I'm not even talking to him. He blocked.
0: Don't go on blocking him because you know how we do. You know how we do. Don't go on blocking him.
1: I know, but he's been my best friend for so long, but I'm not on blocking him. It's just I'm sick of that disrespect. You fix your mouth to accident, you get an attitude when I want it back. Don't get an attitude with me.
0: Your best friend? It sounded a little one-sided, though. It sounded like you was his best friend, but he wasn't your best friend. I'm glad you got it off your chest, though. That's why we doing a vent session right now. 317-688-1009. What made you mad this week? Call me right now. It's Hot 100.9.

0: 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Today in the break room, we vent him, right? Whatever is making you mad, whatever made you mad this week, get it off your chest. We gonna release it. 713-621-0979.
1: Hey, what's up? How you doing?
0: I'm good. How you feeling today?
1: Girl, I'm feeling all right, but let me tell you what pissed me off. I'm in the car with his ass right now.
0: Wait.
1: He got one job. One job, and he can't even do it right.
0: What's the one job?
1: Drive me around, be security. You know, while I'm out here doing what I do, running the streets, hustling, getting this money, he's supposed to play security. He can't even do that.
0: So what is he doing? Why he don't want to take you?
1: It's like he can't do it right. We got to drive my car. He can't roll the blunts right. He just can't get right. That's just his
0: little
1: name.
0: Let me talk to him.
1: Here we go right now. Explain yourself to the lady. Hello?
0: Hello?
1: He don't want to say nothing because he probably don't want the other women in his life to know who he is.
2: I have no comment.
1: Yeah, no comment. He ain't bigger than the program.
0: So he works for you, but you also, you know, hunching him.
1: On the side every now and then, but I stop there, you know, because it ain't even worth it.
0: And he just sitting there taking it in the car. Woo! Vent session right now, the break room.
3: Keisha Nicole?
0: Yes, it's me, Keisha Nicole.
3: What's up,
0: baby?
3: Okay, nothing much. I'm just riding around listening to y'all. You know, it's, this break room is venting, right?
0: So yes.
3: I wanted to go ahead and do that.
0: All right.
3: So basically, I'm a hotshot driver, right?
0: A who?
3: And a hotshot driver. I drive around the city and drop off construction supplies.
0: Okay.
3: Yeah, they had me go to a whole different location yesterday. And, boy, I tell you, that mug over there was terrible. I got to pick up stuff. I got to drop stuff off. And then some of the stuff that they had the wrong address on the paperwork. They had the wrong phone numbers. I couldn't get in contact with nobody to give them their stuff. It was just a whole lot.
0: So you sick of your job?
3: A whole lot going on. Yeah, a little bit. But
0: yeah.
3: Crazy thing is, though, it's like, I don't even know. Because, like, man, I kind of just started this mug and they already kind of pissing me off. Like, how does that work?
0: Don't put your 2 weeks in yet, though, bro. You see it through and see if it get better for you.
3: I'm going to talk you off the ledge.
0: Keep your job, bro.
3: I appreciate it.
0: 317-688-1009. Get it off your chest. What made you mad this week? 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

0: WTF of Hot 100.9, home of the morning hustle. Keisha, Nicole, let's get into what's trending. So, you know, Chris Brown on tour right now with Usher. They're going to be here October 31st over at Lucas Oil Stadium. But some of that tour money could reportedly be going somewhere he definitely didn't plan for it to go. Now, just to recap, Chris Brown was sued, right, by his former housekeeper after she was attacked by his dog back in 2020. A jury found Chris liable and ordered him to pay her approximately $12.9 million, right? Well, now his former housekeeper has reportedly won the right to go after a portion of his tour income and royalties to help collect that judgment. Yep. So Maria Avila, she was working at Chris Brown's home in Tarzana, California, and she says she was taking out the trash when his Caucasian Shepherd attacked her, and this was a big dog. It reportedly weighed around 200 pounds. Now, the attack left her with some serious injuries to her face and arm that required stitches, skin grafts, and additional medical treatment. And today, this was our first time seeing these photos. They were released online and they were pretty gruesome. I'm not gonna lie, the picture's pretty gruesome. You know, she sued a jury and they awarded, I mean, she sued, the jury awarded her nearly $13 million, but apparently collecting that money has been another story for her. So she went back to court, asked the judge to allow her to collect from Chris Brown's tour earnings, and they granted her that. So yeah, it looks like he's gonna have to cough him some money, and he might be adding some old tour dates if that's the case, because whoo. And I know it was a freak accident, it was an accident, but when somebody's working under you, I believe you're probably liable for anything that happens on that property. So yeah, that's what's trending right here on Hot 100.9.
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5: 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Gab. 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And, you know, he clapped back at old girl. 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
6: Before we get started, don't bring your ass up here if you don't want to be here. God don't like ugly. 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
5: 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And God ain't pleased, Usher, because you still ain't bringing the aunties on stage. Mm.
7: True.
5: Why? We got to have these young girls with the abs and the legs. 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
10: Do you know what dark times is? Dark times is when you in the hospital bed, not knowing if you're gonna make it. Dark times is when the doctor is telling you that you'll never be the same again. Those are dark times. When you think about it, you really don't even want to live, because you're not going to be the same. You're not going to be who you used to be. Those are dark times. When your wife is looking at you, you got to question it, like, are you going to be there for me? What you going to do? I'm talking to you. Answer the question.

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0: Well, you know, Usher been in the news all week with this girl, Usher. Gab. He's bringing these women on stage. And, you know, he clapped back at old girl. 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
1: 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God don't like Usher. 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
0: 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Oops. 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And God ain't pleased Usher because you still ain't bringing the aunties on stage. 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
6: L'Oreal, Kyle Santilli, and Alton Walker. You already know it, man. Jacquees still in the building, baby.
2: Yeah!
6: 5 quick questions with Jacquees. Number 1, favorite city to hit when you on tour?
7: L.A. Well, really, I just like performing there, but if we talking about a city where I like to just eat and stuff, probably Philly.
6: Number 2, mistake you made with a woman that you'll never make again?
7: Mistake I made with a woman that I'll never make again? Just not being all the way true to my feelings.
6: Okay. Favorite thing to do with your child as a father?
7: Man, honestly, everything.
6: Okay. At what age are you going to cut your locks?
7: 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I'm never cutting my hair.
6: All right, last
2: question. 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

0: 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Keisha Nicole, DJ Ready Rock is up next. He's in for B-Swift, and he's going to have those chances to win tickets to go see Chris Brown and Usher that R&B tour October 31st over at Lucas Oil Stadium, which those tickets go on sale Monday morning. All right, so get them coins together by Monday to get those tickets, too. Don't forget, Colts tomorrow, first preseason game at home, Lucas Oil Stadium versus Atlanta Falcons, so that should be a good one out right there. And I hope you have a great, great, blessed weekend. Back with you on Monday. You can always keep up with me and follow me on Instagram at Keisha Nicole. Have a blessed one. It's Hot 100.9.
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0: We haven't heard from Shot Boozy in a while, but the last thing I did report on him was they were saying he had a little love situation going on with SZA. Well, now people are saying that's not a thing because he may be dating Sierra Miller. Now, if you're not familiar with her, she's on a reality show called Summer House, but she also hosts a part of the after show for Love Island. I love her. She's really cute. And she had a whole controversy where her boyfriend cheated on her with her friend. And it's a whole scandal, a whole debacle. But he's white. So a lot of people look at Sierra like all she does is date white boys. But now she done stepped out on Jimmy Fallon. He brought her out there on stage. The two of them kissed. It looked like they kissed. 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

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It's your boy Coach Red out here broadcasting live, Hot 100.9 Operation Football with our partners WTHR, and I'm out here at Norwich North. We out here about to get it in from Friday Night Football. 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And of course, this is being brought to you by LearnMoreIndy.org. Stick around. I got tickets on deck, and we going to have some fun. Now, let's get into some LMA. Here's Teller, Hot 100.9.

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0: Well, you know, Usher been in the news all week with this girl, Usher. Gab. He's bringing these women on stage. And, you know, he clapped back at old girl. He said this.
1: Before we get started, don't bring your ass up here if you don't want to be here. God don't like Usher. But he most certainly don't feel too good about pretty
0: privilege. Oops. Whatever. And God ain't pleased Usher because you still ain't bringing the aunties on stage. Mm.
2: True.
0: Why? 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
2: 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Martha Reeves. 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

Station. The coach still out here in Lawrence North. They get it in with Brownsburg tonight on that football field. 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

0: Vibe Station, your boy Coach DJ Ready Rock, controlling the vibes, live on location out here with Operation Football at Lawrence North High School. And shout out to our partners, WTHR is definitely active today, baby. It's football, the football season is back in, and Brownsburg is pulling up to Lawrence North to get active. I just got word that this game is sold out, Naptown. I mean, they got college coaches pulling up, they got some recruits hitting the field tonight. This is going to be the game of the week, and guess what? We're broadcasting live right outside the stadium right now. Pull up on the coach, Lawrence North. Y'all know where we at on Haig Road. I got tickets on deck. You can come sign up, get you some Don Tolliver tickets. You can come sign up to win you some Chris Brown and Usher tickets. And you can come sign up to win you some tickets to go see Cash Money versus No Limit in September. But I'm hanging out. I'm controlling the vibes. Stick around. I got the hottest four songs in the country coming up next with the Hot 4 and 4. And, of course, we are live on location right here at Lawrence North. 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Slide over there, tap in with my folks. Stick around, more heat coming your way. 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
3: 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Refreshing body wash, seem clean, less cash. Stop and go traffic on I-65 southbound 29th Street to Meridian from I-465 to the north. Split 13 minutes. North side of crash, I-465 eastbound for Allisonville Road, right shoulder. It's backed up from Keystone from I-865 to I-69, 12 minutes. I-70 eastbound stop and go, Harding to the south, split. I-65 northbound backed up Raymond Street to the south, split.
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6: Let's talk about Riley Barris. This is Candy Barris's daughter. I love her. She's been here on the morning hustle show as well. She's 23 years old. She's been going to NYU and law school, right? Yeah. This was something that was her dream. This is what Candy sent her to New York to go do. Mm-hmm. And now she's on the reality show Next Gen, which I feel like reality TV is the devil. 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
24: 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When your wife is looking at you, you gotta question it like, are you gonna be there for me? 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I'm talking to you. 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

0: 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The 5 o'clock shutdown mix is coming with the coach. 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
2: 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I-65 southbound, stop and go, 29th Street to Meridian, I-465 to the north, split 14 minutes. Traffic is stopped on I-70 eastbound from Belmont Avenue to the south, split from I-465 to the south, split 13 minutes. I-65 northbound, stop and go, Raymond Street to the south, split. South side, I-465 eastbound's backed up, Harding Street to Emerson Avenue, I-70 to I-74, 25 minutes. 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

0: Well, you know, Usher been in the news all week with this girl, Usher. Gab. He's bringing these women on stage. And, you know, he clapped back at old girl. He said this.
1: Before we get started, don't bring your ass up here if you don't want to be here. God don't like Usher. But he most certainly don't feel too good about pretty
0: privilege. Oops. Whatever. And God ain't pleased Usher because you still ain't bringing the aunties on stage. Mm.
2: True.
0: Why? 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I want auntie that got on a flower dress.
2: No. A flower dress is crazy.
0: I want aunties that's his 40... 750 and up. 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

0: 10, girl, you a 10. Girl, you a 10, girl, you a 10, girl, you a 10. 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
1: 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Another throwback. 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
1: You know the coach is still live on location out here at Lawrence North High School. Operation Football Game of the Week, Naptown. And I'm getting ready for that 5 o'clock shutdown mix. I promise to get you all the way.

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3: 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Hey.

A-O-N-D. It's Kyle Santillan. Yo, real quick, shout out to all my hustlers repping the North Side, rocking with the Morning Hustle. It's Hot 100.9.

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1: Traffic is sponsored by Speedway. I-65 southbound stop go 29th Street to Meridian. Northwest side backed up on I-465 northbound 79th Street to I-865. I-70 eastbound is stopped. Harding to the south split. I-465 to the south split 12 minutes. I-65 northbound stop goes Southport Road to I-465, also Keystone Avenue to the south split. South side, I-465 eastbound's back up Meridian to Southeastern Avenue.
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12: Do you know what dark times is? Dark times is when you're in the hospital bed, not knowing if you're going to make it. Dark times is when the doctor is telling you that you'll never be the same again. Those are dark times. When you think about it, you really don't even want to live because you're not going to be the same. You're not going to be who you used to be. Those are dark times. When you're white.

0: Well, you know, Usher been in the news all week with this girl, Usher. Gab. He's bringing these women on stage. And, you know, he clapped back at old girl. He said this.
1: Before we get started, don't bring your ass up here if you don't want to be here. God don't like Usher. But he most certainly don't feel too good about pretty
0: privilege. Oops. Whatever. And God ain't pleased Usher because you still ain't bringing the aunties on stage. Mm.
2: True.
0: Why? 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
2: No. A flower dress is crazy.
0: I want aunties that's his 40... 750 and up. 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

0: with the coach. I'm here for a whole another hour, and I got a whole another hour of heat and exclusives coming your way on this radio. So hang out. 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
2: 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Northwest side backed up on I-465 north on 79th Street to I-865. Stop and go I-70 eastbound, Harding to the south split. I-70 westbound, Emerson Avenue to the north split. I-65 northbound stop and go, Keystone Avenue to the south split. South side backed up on I-465 eastbound, Meridian to Southeastern Avenue. From I-70 to I-74, 19 minutes. 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
1: New music from Kanye West, Lauryn Hill. You heard it first right here. Hot 100.9, Indy's hip-hop station. The Coach still out here broadcasting live. Lawrence North, this thing is getting lit. Game of the week, Operation Football. Shout out to my guy, Jackson West. Him and his mama came through here, stopped through, put their name in there to try to win them some tickets. That's what I'm talking about. And shout out to the LN cheer team. They coming over here to kick it with the Coach soon. So y'all tap back in with us. Here's some TIs. Hot 100.9.

at Lawrence North High School. And listen, I got the privilege of hanging out. They said they was the best cheer team in the whole state.

Giants victory, right? Ooh-wee. Brownsburg, y'all better come with it. They outside. It's a tailgate going on right now. They got Hot 100.9 up here. Listen, I just got a question. Which class is the best? I can't hear y'all. Listen,

0: 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Okay, all right. Now tell them where we at again. What's up? Outside Lawrence North, y'all know what it is. 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
4: 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Stop and go traffic on I-65 southbound between State Road 267 and I-865. I-65 southbound approaching Meridian, a disabled vehicle right lane's blocked from I-465 to the north split, 20 minutes. I-70 eastbound stop go Harding to the south split. I-70 westbound back up Sherman Drive to the north split. I-65 northbound stop go Keystone Avenue to the south split.
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0: Well, you know, Usher been in the news all week with this girl, Usher. Gab. He's bringing these women on stage. And, you know, he clapped back at old girl. He said this.
1: Before we get started, don't bring your ass up here if you don't want to be here. God don't like Usher. But he most certainly don't feel too good about pretty
0: privilege. Oops. Whatever. And God ain't pleased Usher because you still ain't bringing the aunties on stage. Mm.
2: True.
0: Why? 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I want auntie that got on a flower dress.
2: No. A flower dress is crazy.
0: I want aunties that's his 40... 750 and up. 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

0: The coach been out here calling plays and broadcasting live at Lawrence North High School for Operation Football, along with our partners, WTHR and LearnMoreIndy.org. Shout out to all our people in that town. Shout out to the Lawrence North cheerleading squad. They came through here to kick it with the coach, and they was turnt. Shout out to all the Lawrence North students. Shout out to all the Lawrence North parents. They had the tailgate lit in that town, the grill going, food everywhere, and they was showing love to the coach, bringing it up to the table. I definitely appreciate that, Naptown. If you pulling up, the game is sold out. But if you got tickets, come on, the game is finna get lit. LN versus Brownsburg. I'm clocking out right now. I'm gonna get active later on tonight, 10 p.m. game time with the coach. I'm right back at it. Right now, I'm finna watch some football. So y'all holler at us. It's Hot 100.9, Indy's hip hop station.
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3: 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Hey, yo, it's the morning hustle. L'Oreal, Kyle, Santilli, and Alton Walker in the building. You know we like to have guests on the show, especially ones that are doing big things. Music popping, up and coming, growing by the minute. We was just talking about the numbers on streaming crazy. Going crazy right now. Representing out of Atlanta today, Fat Smack's in the building.
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3: The clock begins at 3, 2, 1. 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What is 150 divided by 3?
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3: Yep. Which famous monument in South Dakota features the carved faces of 4 U.S. presidents?
8: The National Monument.
3: What's the capital city of the state of Wisconsin? Okay. 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
0: Hey, yo, missus. 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
0: Like a P.I. hollering about they big, but they tiny ass T.I. 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
0: Woo!
3: 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All right, you know how we doing it. We in the mix all day today.
0: 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We kicking it all day long. 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
4: 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My name is Sheila. 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I'm in here representing for the Delta Sigma Theta Incorporated Ladies. Delta Kappa Chapter 2B exact. And I'm here kicking it with my boy Incognito. And we posted on the corner.
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10: Time for that $1,000 cash grab, baby. 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L'Oreal, Kyle Santillan, Alton Walker here. And it's time for that $1,000 cash grab on the line, representing out of Birmingham, Alabama. Steven's on the line.
0: Yeah.
11: What up, Steve?
12: 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At the gate. 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
10: I got 60 seconds on the clock, man. 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
0: 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Oops. 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
0: Now the limit, the valley at the limit. Big Master P vibe, no limit. Ballin' hard on another hemisphere. Somebody tell them people Mr. Hem is here.
2: Whoa, whoa, whoa, whoa, whoa, whoa.
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2: Posted on the corner. You
1: said be the business. No cap, God am a witness. Success feel better, independent. 9-11 at the Valley, Adelin it. Big Master P vibe, no limit. 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
13: Well, we ain't got no money, Pa. 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
12: Tamar Brax is playing today.
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12: 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In 3, 2, 1, here we go. 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
14: I don't know.
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12: 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Warm-blooded.
14: And everybody warm-blooded?
12: 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Tamar Brax says you would have won
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19: Do you know what dark times is? 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Dark times is when the doctor is telling you that you'll never be the same again. Those are dark times. When you think about it, you really don't even want to live because you're not going to be the same. 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When your wife is looking at you, you got to question it like, are you going to be there for me? What you going to do? 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